0: tourists to talk with them as Yemi Osinbajo and Goodluck Jonathan went to the creeks to talk with the Niger Delta militants. And this Gumi, I'm sure he went to school. Now, Gumi has failed to see the difference between what transpired in Niger Delta and what is happening now. What is happening now? Who is the person that offended these killers? The Niger Delta people claim that federal government offended them because they messed up their land. They could not farm. They could not fish. They were pauperized because oil spillage destroyed their land, destroyed their farms, destroyed their waters where they took aquatic animals. So they were rendered helpless and they pauperized them. That was why they were angry over there. And they forced government to look towards them to do something. Now, what are these people fighting for? I don't understand. So why Gumi is now saying that somebody should go and kneel down to be begging terrorists? Whereas, constitution of this country says that thou shalt not kill. If you kill, you will be killed. If you are found to have killed by court of justice, you will be killed. Now, this emir that is talking should call people like Gumi, other emirs, religious leaders that don't see anything wrong in what these people are doing, those killers are doing. They should call them and the parents of those people, because what happened in Zamfara recently, where elders in Zamfara went to meet one elderly person that, please help us tell your child, your son, that it is time to go to farm and he has seized all our farmlands and we cannot go. Help us tell him that he should please let us go back to farm to till the ground. And while the meeting was going on, this son that they were talking about, who happened to be the leader of a terrorist group, came and carried all of them away, those elders away, in the presence of his father, and released 11 out of them, telling them that they should go and work for 120 million to free the others. So persons like the father of that terrorist, mothers, they should gather them together and talk to their children. The emirs should talk to them because they are their subjects. The religious leaders should talk to them because they are their subjects. So while the federal government pursues the case legally, the military should continue to do what they are doing, because anybody who doesn't want to give us peace in this country should have no peace. Nobody has money. These monies that these terrorists are collecting in the forest, they are monies borrowed all over the place, monies realized from the sales of ancestral lands and houses and property. So where is the money in the country? So no. I agree that military alone is not enough. The foundational solution should rest with that emir and his colleagues.
1: It's time to take your reactions. Please, the phone line 0705-5000-949, 0809-7000-949, 0906-2000-949. We welcome your thoughts and reactions. You can also drop us a comment on Facebook. That's at 32FM 949 Ibadan, and 32FM 949 Fenye on Facebook. Take the first call this morning. Hello, good morning. Hello, good morning.
2: Yeah, good morning, Kenny.
1: Good morning, sir. Welcome.
2: Good morning, Elder.
0: Morning, sir.
2: Well done. Well done to both of you in the studio. My name is Tony Brown. If that that emir, where the military alone cannot fight that war, cannot, then he should offer solution. I expected him to say, this is what we have to do. Just like Elder said, Gumi had been going around saying, I don't know who Gumi is, so I'm sorry to say, is it because of, are we afraid of Iran? Is that why Gumi should be going around and be saying what he's saying? We should, if Gumi, I'm very sure that if Gumi came from the southern Nigeria, Gumi would be somewhere cooling his ear. But that is the society we run. Anyway, that's not where I'm going. There is a cartel in the PFIPC, or what you call that scam, that agency. I expected that there should be external forensic auditors that will audit and give us results, finish the job for us. Not this presidential investigation. Right. What are we going to get out of it?
3: Thank you, sir. Thank you very much.
2: Thank you very much.
3: 0705-5000-949, 0906-2000-949, 0809-7000-949. Those are the numbers. Once again, Facebook, 32FM949, Ibadan on Facebook. I'll take some comments out of Facebook. This one here. Okay, I'll take... this one, Rose Adiola says, a credible probe must be impartial and comprehensive. Everyone linked to the matter should be invited to account, as no one is above the law. Equal accountability is essential to restoring public trust and reinforcing the fight against corruption. Hello, good morning.
4: Hello, good morning.
3: You're live. Good morning.
4: Yes, please. I want to speak to Mr. Kwanishili.
3: That's the wrong number. We'll try this one. Hello, good morning.
5: Hello, good morning. This is Prince Bumia. This is calling from our business analyst. Regarding the security and internationally, since the government has to make sure, making sure to bring a war to the hideout of the terrorists we have in Nigeria. That is why the terrorism can never be a thing of the past. You know, this administration derives joy in negotiating with the terrorists, encouraging terrorists, giving them amnesty against the good people of Nigeria. So I would just urge every state governor that are responsible to try as much as possible to adjust executive security in their field, but they don't have power. But they should try any means in making sure they protect the lives and property of the citizens.
3: Right.
5: Because the government has entered and spent good money.
3: All right, thank you very much. 0705-5000-949, 0906-2000-949, and 0809-7000-949. Hello, good morning.
6: Hello, good morning. This is Benga Mari calling from Apata.
3: All right.
6: Good morning, sir. God bless you, sir.
7: Thank you, sir.
6: Yes, sir. On the issue of the ADME, the FPICP of CI of the thing. The thing is this, it's just an exercise, it's going to be an exercise in futility, talking about the investigation that Mr. President asked ICPC to conduct. Because the thing is one-sided. And Gbadabiamila also have to be deeply investigated, but only ADME is being investigated. And ADME, could you believe that this ADME guy, he has 6 police officers that are guarding him, and he has 2 DSS officials that are guarding him, making 8. Who authorized those detectives to be guiding him? On whose directives? And as well, he has a letterhead paper that has an acronym to the office of Mr. President. So I think those things, there's much more to it. And the thing is, it's going to, at the end of the day, Mr. DME, it's going to be an exercise in futility because it is one-sided. The culprit, the alleged culprit, talking about Gbadabiamila, who is the mastermind of this act, has not been fully investigated. Recall that he was in the office of the ICPC just trying to exchange pleasantries. And afterwards, did you see anything that has been done? Now they said that ADME should be brought to the Senate to be probed. Why Gbadabiamila was not asked to do anything?
3: All right.
6: This is not too good. Thank you very much.
3: Thank you very much for your time. 0705-5000-949, 0906-2000-949. We'll take this one. Suleiman Sharif on Facebook says, for the first time, our president has done something better for Nigerians. Ignoring South African envoy is a good sign of dignity. The delegation is not a genuine one and should therefore be referred to the National Assembly delegation with Adams Oshiomhole as the chairman. Mr. Femi, I'd like you to talk about that one. Of course, it's in the papers, the alleged snubbing of the South African envoy. Of course, we know what's happening with the xenophobic attacks. The president reportedly declined to receive the South African envoy personally.
0: No, I don't want to agree that the president snubbed them, because they were welcome to Nigeria. But the fact of the matter is that the strength of those who came to come and meet the president was very weak. So if it was South African president that came, our president would have received him. And at that level, truth will be talked to, they will be shared among themselves. However, the president did the right thing by sending them to even a junior minister, so that they may know that Nigeria is not a country to be rubbished. Although we are rubbishing ourselves, because I saw that we are doing so many things that make those external countries to rubbish us. I saw a video in the Senate where they were discussing, I didn't know what they were discussing, but it was Oshiomhole who was talking. And the Senate president wanted to shout him down. And Oshiomhole said, yes, I've seconded the motion. The Senate president said, okay, distinguished colleagues, it has been seconded. Those who are for this motion say A. And very many people said A. And he said, those against say nay. Nobody said nay. And he hits the gavel that the nays have it. Nobody said nay. So all these kind of things that are happening are telling our children that we are not truthful. We are building a generation that will not be truthful when they see what the elders are doing. When the elders behave in a way that is not in conformity with the truth, we are teaching our children not to be truthful. So all these things that we do make nations outside to belittle us, to demean us. But I like what the president did by not talking to those people. The South African president was there when his citizens were attacking and killing our own citizens and citizens of other nations. He did not talk presidentially to stop them. The police were there looking at those miscreants dancing on the streets and burning, looting shops of other people or other nationals. And then what did they want to tell? Did they want to tell our president? So I love what the president did. So if they know that they are serious, let their president come and meet our president.
3: All right, before we go, we'll take this one. The Punch has this headline: Senate defends boss preaching bill amid public outcry. The Senate has had to come out to say that this is an existing provision. It's not a new ban. It's something that has existed in the Federal Road Safety Commission, FRC Act of 2007.
0: Well, I cannot go against the laws of Federal Road Safety. It is not compulsory that if you want to preach, you have to preach in the bus. Yes, the Bible says go to the whole world and preach. It didn't say go to the buses or to the vehicle, to go inside the vehicles and preach. You can preach anywhere. If there's a law that says don't preach in the bus, as good citizens of the country, we should obey. But according to one pastor who said that, what about the Muslims that mount loudspeakers that disturb the neighborhood? Yes, that is true. In Lagos, you cannot do that. Whether a mosque or church, you cannot disturb the neighborhood. I remember when I was doing my master's at the University of Ibadan, one of those rules is that in your apartment as a postgraduate student, your radio must not be loud to the extent of disturbing your neighbor. The noise of your radio must not go out beyond the four walls of your room. If that happened, you were to be sanctioned. So that is the way to teach people civility. So for a mosque to mount loudspeaker and be making noise, for some churches to be doing a vigil when people had gone to their places of work and they deserve to rest at night, and then some people will be beating drum sets and be making noise at night. All these things have to stop. I mean, it can make me as a person not even to listen to your preaching, because you are disturbing. You are creating nuisance. You are turning yourself into nuisance. So if they say don't preach in the bus, do it elsewhere. They have not said don't preach, but these noises must stop in Nigeria.
3: All right, we have to go now. Thank you very much, Mr. Femi Olukunle, for the analysis this morning. Appreciate
0: Thank you for having me.
3: The Papers Review returns tomorrow. That's at 6:30 a.m. I'm Kenny Durotilu. The Smart Kid Show is up next. Good morning.

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0: Learn and laugh. Yes, we learn and we laugh. It is very important to learn and laugh. Anyway, welcome to the Smart Kids Show. If you're joining us for the first time, you have not missed anything yet. Welcome to the family. Now together, let's listen to the instructions of the show. It's normal. That's how we do it. It's the tradition on the show. When we get back, we'll open the phone lines immediately where you get to call in and answer questions. Stay tuned. We'll be back.
1: Just a lad. Me father gave me nails and tweak, told me I was bad. But then one day I learned a word to say, we ain't the nose. The biggest word.
0: These are the rules on the Smart Kids Show. Put off your radio set when you get through to the show. Or turn down the volume on your radio set. No side comments, because it leads to disqualification. No distractions. No whispers. No telling of answers. You have 60 seconds to answer your questions. You can say next if you do not know the answers to the questions, but you are permitted to say next twice. You must be between the ages of 5 and 11 to participate. Answer 5 questions correctly and win a minimum of 5,000 naira.

0: 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It is still the Smart Kids Show on 32 FM 94.9. I want to tell you a little story. Now, have you ever... Okay, I'm sure that some of us might have woken up late on school mornings sometimes. But why do you think you actually woke up late? Is it because you did not sleep early? Or is it because you were enjoying the sleep and then you forgot that you were going to school? So this morning, I did not know that time had gone. And I was like, oh, can I sleep again? I turned to the other side. And then I was like, 5 minutes, I'll stand up. I turned to the other side. And I just told myself, you will be late for the Smart Kids Show. I just had to jump up. And then, you know, I still got here on time. Anyway, this holiday period, yes, there's no school. We need to rest, which is important. But, you know, if you rest, if you are going for summer classes or you're learning a skill, you need to be time conscious. So sleep early so that you can wake up early and resume. I know you might not be resuming as early as school, but you know, sleep early so that you can wake up healthy, strong, and ready for the day. Anyway, good morning and welcome again. The numbers to call to be part of the Smart Kids Show, 0705-5000-949-0809-7000-949. Those are the numbers to call to be part of the Smart Kids Show. Hello, good morning.
1: Good morning, ma.
0: Good morning to you, my darling. How are you doing today?
1: I'm fine, ma.
0: Okay, all right. Your name, your
1: my
0: age?
1: My name is Emanuela Davy.
0: Emanuela Davy, you called yesterday?
1: Yes, ma.
0: Good. And you're calling from where?
1: I'm calling from Akpata.
0: Akpata, amazing. All right, darling. Are you ready to answer your questions on the show?
1: Yes, ma'am.
0: All right, first question in English language. If you don't know the answer to one question, please say next. No long pauses. You have 60 seconds to answer 5 questions. Are you ready?
1: Yes, ma'am.
0: Now, rearrange these letters to form a country. N-A-D-A-C-A. N-A-D-A-C-A. Canada, correct. Next question. If a dozen oranges cost 2,400, how much does one orange cost? If a dozen oranges, I beg your pardon, cost 2,400, how much?
1: 200.
0: That is correct. We move to the next question. Are you there? Which planet has the most moons? Long pauses. Is what?
1: Yes.
0: Okay, we move to the next question. Which African country has the largest population? If you don't get this, we are sending you away to Ghana. Is where?
1: Nigeria.
0: Say it like you mean it. Finally, what is the opposite of ancient?
1: Modern.
0: Modern. Thank you very much. That is correct. Who are you telling that you know? We know. All right, darling. Thank you very much. Okay, let's pick another call. Hello, good morning. 0705-5000-949. Hello, good morning. Okay, 0809-7000-949. Hello, good morning.
2: Hello, good morning, ma.
0: Good morning. Your name, your age, and the area you are calling from.
2: My name is Timmy Tokwe. I'm coming from Uwode.
0: Good morning, Timmy Tokwe. How old are you?
2: I'm 14 years old, ma.
0: Yay! Uncle Timmy Tokwe, good morning. Ha! You're calling, in fact, you are our senior because this program is for children that fall between the age bracket of 5 to 11. So you are a senior, but you can call on Friday. We're trying to accommodate teenagers on Fridays, okay?
2: Okay.
0: All right, darling. Thank you very much for calling. That's good. At least, you know, teenagers are listening to the Smart Kids Show. It's the Smart Kids Show. The Smart Kids Show. Learn and laugh. Loud and shine every day. Come, jump. Clap your hands. Don't jump too high. Because some people believe that they are Spider-Man. And how many of you are actually waiting for, you know, Spider-Man? It's coming out on the 31st. I think that's on Friday. But then if you are old enough to watch it too, because I don't understand some children that have turned themselves to Spider-Man, and you are not Spider-Man. You think you have, you know, invincible webs that can hold you all around. Anyway, 0705-5000-949. We'll go on a short break now to pay some bills. When we get back, we'll pick more calls.

0: He'd use his word and all would say, there goes a clever Jim.
1: 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It is still the Smart Kids Show on 32 FM 94.9. I wish I could, like, fill you in on the conversation we're having when the microphone was off. But as smart kids, you know that respect is very important, okay? And, you know, respect is not just about, you know, you respecting your elders, but also respecting your mates, your friends, okay? And I've said it before on the Smart Kids Show that you can show your books, your school bags, your clothes, your shoes respect. How do you show them respect? By putting them in the right place. Not when you come back from church, you throw away the left leg downstairs and the right leg is on top of the roof. That's you disrespecting it. Everything in life, you know, you can treat and, you know, show respect to people and, of course, to things. All right? And also respect yourself. Respecting yourself is taking care of yourself. Sleeping when you need to sleep is respecting yourself. Okay? So we will talk about a lot of things during this summer break, you know, just to make sure that we are ready for a new term and we are good boys and girls. 0705 50949. Hello, good morning. Hello, good morning.
2: My name is Eliza Oladeja. I'm 11 years old. I'm calling from Nigeria, of Aiguadayo.
1: Okay. Good morning and welcome to the Smart Kids Show. All right, quickly, let's answer your questions this morning. First question in mathematics. Are you ready?
2: Yes, ma'am.
1: What is the smallest number divisible by both 12 and 18? Give me the smallest number that is divisible by both 12 and 18.
2: 36.
1: That is correct. Now change to passive voice. The chef prepared the meal. Change this sentence to passive voice. The chef prepared the meal.
2: The meal was prepared by the chef.
1: Amazing. Say it like you mean it. That is correct. Let's move to the next question. Are you there?
2: Yes, ma'am.
1: Why do astronauts appear weightless in space? Why do astronauts?
2: Because there's no gravity in space.
1: Because there's no gravity in space. What else? I need another point. Okay, so I'll give it. There are no gravity in space. I'll give you half. Okay, now let's move to the next question. Are you there?
2: Yes, ma'am.
1: Which country has the... Okay, thank you very much. So yes, I will give it to you that yes, there's no gravity in space, but then you can also say that they are in continuous free fall around the earth. Okay, now to everyone that has sent me text messages, I've gotten your text messages and we will get back to you. Okay, that's the best I can say as regards that. Hello, good morning. Hello, good morning.
3: Hello, good morning, ma'am.
1: Good morning. What's your name, your age, and the name of the area you are calling from?
3: My name is Daisy Sophia. I'm six years old. I'm in Daisy, so I'm calling from Akwasa.
1: Bemi Soke. Can you tell me the full pronunciation of that name?
3: Daisy Sophia.
1: David, oh, I thought you said baby soccer. I was like, okay, so David Sophia. You were talking like you are from Russia. All right, are you ready? Let's answer our questions quickly this morning.
3: Yes, ma'am.
1: Okay. How old are you again?
3: I am 6 years old.
1: Okay, so let's answer our first question in mathematics. What is the next number in this sequence of numbers? We have 3, 6, 12, 24, 48, and 3, 6, 12, 24, 48, and give me the last number.
3: 96.
1: That is correct.
3: 96.
1: That is correct. I got you. Let's move to the next question. Are you there?
3: Yes, ma'am.
1: Now, can you tell me which organ pumps blood around the body?
3: Heart.
1: Correct. Rearrange these letters to form a word. L-O-O-H-C-S. L-O-O-H-C-S. L school, that is correct. Now, which country has the most time zones? Which country has the most time zones?
3: Next
1: and final question this morning. Are you there? Which country is famous for the pyramids?
3: Egypt.
1: That is correct. Thank you very much. So the country that has the most time zones is France. If you're counting its overseas territories, okay, it is France, according to research. All right. 0705-5000-949-0809-7000-949. Hello, good morning. Good morning.
4: My name is Bajimota. I'm calling from Akuba, Ibadan.
1: I like the way you said your good morning. Is that how Auntie Suma says her good morning? Eh?
4: Mama.
1: I like it the way you said hello, good morning. What are you having for breakfast? Maybe mommy has made your favorite meal. What are you having for breakfast?
4: Rice and vegetable.
1: Oh, my favorite. I love rice and vegetable. I tell mommy I said thank you so much. It's going to make you strong. Okay? All right. Let's start our questions this morning. Question number one. If five machines make five toys in 5 minutes, how many machines are needed to make 100 toys in 100 minutes? If
4: five machines.
1: That is correct. We move to the next question. Are you there? Which letter appears most frequently in English language? Which letter appears most frequently?
4: Letter I.
1: You were close, but no, it is letter E. Let's move to the next question. Let's move to the next question. Are you there? Which vitamin is produced when sunlight acts on the skin? Which vitamin?
4: It's
1: vitamin D.
4: Vitamin D.
1: Yes, I just said it. Let's move to the next question. Are you there?
4: Yes, ma.
1: Which sea has no coastline? Which sea has no coastline?
4: Red Sea.
1: Not the Red Sea. All right, finally on the show, which Nigerian city was the country's capital before Abuja? Which
4: Lagos.
1: Yes, don't say it like you're asking me a question. Say it like you know it. It's actually Lagos. Before Abuja, we had Lagos. All right, 0705-5000-949-0809-7000-949. Those are the numbers to call to be part of the Smart Kids Show. Hello, good morning.
5: Hello, good morning, ma.
1: Good morning to you. Opeyimika. Good morning, Opeyimika. How are you doing?
5: Fine, ma. Thank you, ma.
1: Okay. What did I do? Why did you say thank you?
5: For the internet
1: services. Oh, it's not me. It's not me. You worked for it. Every time when you say thank you to Auntie Sumba, I'm like, okay. You answered questions and you got the questions right. That definitely, you get a reward. Okay? Thank you very much. Are you ready to answer your questions this morning?
5: Yes, ma'am.
1: Okay, let's start with... Okay, let's start with this one. Are you ready?
5: Yes, ma'am.
1: It's an English language question. Now, how old are you, Opeyimika?
5: 10 years old.
1: 10, so you can answer the question. What is the next letter in this sequence of letters? O-T-T-F-F-S-S-E... What is the next letter? O-T-T-F-F-S-S-E. Give me the next letter. Did you say?
5: No, you.
1: That was smart. But no, the letter is N. Let's move to the next letter. Are you there? Or the next question. What does WWW stand for? WWW stands for... Where you see three W's, what does it stand for? It's in technology. It's in technology. Mm-hmm. I don't want to mention, if I tell you the subject, you will get it. I want you to get it, but it has to do with technology. It has to do with technology. WW.
5: Website.
1: Yes, website, but it's called something. Website is just for one W. We have three W's. It's called the World Wide Web. Okay, the World Wide Web. And as a 10-year-old, you are not supposed to go on the internet by by yourself, except if your mommy or daddy or an elderly person is with you. Okay, parents listening this morning as well, please let us try as much as possible to supervise what our children watch, okay, on the internet. Let's be very, very aware. Because there are a lot of things on the internet that we need. And I even read yesterday, I'm going to be sharing it with you probably tomorrow, about new rules or, you know, new laws, parental control that you can use on YouTube to make sure that, you know, your children are not watching what they are not supposed to watch. Now, there are some real life lessons that we need to teach our children. And of course, there are also ways that we need to talk to them to build the trust that they have in us. So as parents, instead of telling our children that, why didn't you tell me? Okay. Instead of saying, why didn't you tell me? Why can't you just say things like, you know, when you say, why didn't you tell me? You're trying to tell them that, oh, you should have trusted me. You're naughty or you're going to be punished. Yes, even if what they've done is bad. But instead of saying, why didn't you tell me? Why can't you just say, I am glad that you're telling me now? You know, this tells them that honesty matters more than timing. It also encourages them to always speak the truth at every time. Let's try as much as possible this long holiday to build relationships with our children, to make them comfortable, to always tell us anything and everything. Now, instead of always saying, I demand an explanation for what you have done, okay, why can't you just say, you know, why can't you just say, what made this difficult to tell me? Why was it so hard for you to tell me about this? That's if they've done something wrong or if they lied. Okay, we need to let them know that lying is not acceptable. Children, try as much as possible to always speak the truth at all times. It's very, very important. Anyway, this is where we get to say thank you for being part of the Smart Kids Show this morning on 32 FM 94.9. Have yourself an amazing day. Bye-bye.
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5: 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By Regal and Maggie. Me and Maggie. So good together.

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0: Welcome to 94.9 32 FM, and this is Scoreboard in 15. I am Peter. I've got Simons alongside with me on the show this Tuesday morning, where we bring you all the headlines from the world of sports and bring some analysis to some of those headlines. On the show this morning, Commonwealth Games still going on in Glasgow, WAFCON still going on in Morocco, and of course, transfer news, tennis, as we build up to the last Grand Slam of the year. Flushing Meadows, the US, where we wait to see what will happen. When I say what will happen is if the likes of Carlos Alcaraz can get back on his feet, and for Novak, if he can just go and push for that Grand Slam he's been waiting, looking for. He has won so many, but he wants one because of a particular number. Simon, it's good to have you. It's 918, that's the number, as we hit all the headlines from the world of sport. Let's start with WAFCON. Our guests have got a game coming up later tonight against debutant Malawi. But before I get Sammy's thoughts, let's tell you that two games went down yesterday. South Africa lost to Tanzania by 2-1. Who could have believed that? That's former African champion and one of the finest when it comes to women football on the continent, who suffered defeat in that first game. And then come the game that I enjoyed it because it was end-to-end. But the Ivorians prevailed over Burkina Faso, where they won by 4-1. And Burkina Faso had one of their girls sent off with that game. So good start for the Ivory Coast. Good start also for Tanzania. And the second match they gave in that group, we'll see South Africa play against Cote d'Ivoire. That will be interesting to watch. Sammy's, the Flying Eagles also got to a good start yesterday in faraway Cote d'Ivoire. They won their opening game against Ghana, the black satellite of Ghana, by 4-2. And I love that because it's been long we see these boys on the big stage. Hopefully they qualify and then go to the AFCON for under-21 and then proceed to the under-20 World Cup. Samis, morning to you. It's good to have you joining me on the show. Those headlines from the home front.
1: Good morning, Peter. Good morning to everyone who has joined us on today's edition of the show. Like you rightly mentioned, the WAF will be under Abdou Mike Haba. Well, of course, they got off to an impressive start. You know, it's just a battle between Nigeria and Ghana. When we talk about WAF will be competition, I see that so often. And it was actually good that they were able to get the victory as we look forward to the remaining games that these Flying Eagles, the boys, would actually play representing the nation Nigeria. And you know, the biggest challenge is for them to actually qualify out of this region, to actually be on the continental or the world stage. That's about the under-20 men's World Cup. But as this also goes on, you talked about the Women's African Cup of Nations, where, of course, games went down yesterday. Debutants got their victory over that the 2022 champions, that South Africa, and you tell that it was definitely a way to get the winning goal in that encounter. And I saw the goal yesterday and I was like, okay, I think this is good. But for Dr. Disraeli, that's the head coach of the Bayana of South Africa, I think all she has to do now is go back to the dressing room and of course ensure that her team pick up the remaining maximum 6 points left for them to play at this year's Women's African Cup of Nations, so they can have that the hope of qualifying to the 2027 FIFA Men's World Cup, which definitely will take them three more games. Starts the round of 16 quarterfinals to actually be in Brazil in the year 2027. But for us, the Super Falcons of Nigeria, yesterday we had the words of both the head coach of the side, Justin Madugu, and the captain, Rashidat Ajibade. We'll still listen to them once again, maybe not this morning, but later in the afternoon, where we'll come on the show to definitely hear the final thoughts from these players and also the coach as regards this year's Women's African Cup of Nations. And the bigger picture, the biggest picture for them is to qualify to the World Cup. But the media officer posted something about the racism in which the players they've encountered, and of course the players also stood up for themselves. We had definitely uploaded a video talking down about racism and all of that. That is not what we need in the women's game, even in the world of sport at large now.
0: Well, we'll wait to see if we can, I mean, get a feel of what's happening in Morocco later in the day. But if we come back by his grace on Wednesday morning, we should be getting some feelers from Morocco. We'll try as much as we can to see if we can speak to one of those the gladiators right there and talking about this year's African Cup of Nations for women. Now, still staying back home, Samis, we need to get updates from this year's Commonwealth Games going on. When we left yesterday, I know our athletes, they will definitely bring gold or silver.
2: Girls. You know,
0: well, maybe I was right. No, the girls are in the picture now. I just spoke about WAFCON. So okay, when I mention girls, you have to pardon me. But one thing I know for sure is that you can't leave the studio by 4 p.m. and then you go to go home or you go wherever you want to go and expect to wake up this morning and not see something good from Commonwealth Games, something good, service, gold or silver?
1: Well, it was a gold yesterday. The lady who hails from Ibadan, her name is Folashade Rafiat Lawal. Of course, we know when it comes to weightlifting, she's a legend.
0: I think I had a discussion with her a couple of years ago.
1: She's a legend.
0: From Birmingham.
1: Yeah, she won gold in Birmingham. And of course, you tell her that she has also won gold again. Against Scotland at Glasgow. Of course, you know, if you want to win a gold medal in weightlifting, just call Folashade.
0: And the good thing that the NSA have been doing is to pay these guys in dollars right there, not waiting for them to come back.
1: There are so many things for us. Ozogula, that's Bukola Olakpade, the DG of the Sports Commission, made mention of this. But when we come in the afternoon, we'll also listen to what he has to say about how they are working in tandem to ensure that everywhere is actually a level playing ground for these athletes who are representing the nation there in Scotland. But of course, for Team Nigeria, it definitely was a great day yesterday. We now have six gold medals. Yesterday, before we left the show, it was five, and now we have six. And of course, the action continues also later today. What we talk about Team Nigeria as what we have. We would have we had basketball events yesterday, but later today we would have the semifinals of the athletics events go down later today, where we have three Nigerians in that mix in the men's. That's Favour Ashe is in the mix. We also have Akintola is also in the mix, and then a miracle also is in the mix. But Patience Okun-George, the legend, she's also going to be in action in the 400 meters.
0: All right.
1: And then we say that it's definitely going to be the last week of the Commonwealth Games where the medal rush will definitely come in for Nigeria.
0: All right, so medals, we're leaving. This is we're done with Commonwealth Games. This is 9:24 by my time in here. So you just keep up to date with all of that. When we come for 3:30, definitely, Sammy should be telling me about more gold. Now, let's talk about one man, like I said the other time, is looking for one more Grand Slam, then to just see if he can surpass that record. Novak Djokovic and Aryna Sabalenka are set to play together in the upcoming US Open Mixed Doubles, which was controversially revamped after last year to include superstars' parents. The Serbia, who is 39 and the 28-year-old Belarusian Sabalenka, are set to join forces for the two-day event, which starts on the 25th of August in New York. Former British number one Jack Draper is planning to reunite with American Jessica Pegula after they had made the 2005 semifinals, while Poland's Igor Świątek and Norway's Casper Ruud, last year's runners-up, will also team up again. Other notable names who are indicated they would participate at this year's event include Japan's Naomi Osaka will be playing against Kai Nishikori. Wow. American star Taylor Fritz will be up against two-time champion Elena Rybakina and Russian pair of Mira Andreeva and Andrea Rublev. So, I mean, this is all something we saw last year. It's back again, even though some are saying, I don't like this idea. But the bad side is that Carlos Alcaraz and the world number one, Jannik Sinner, will not be taking part in this pairing. Let's talk some NBA, and the big man is in the news, talking about LeBron James. Philadelphia 76ers have confirmed the signing of NBA superstars LeBron James. James announced on Friday that he was joining the 76 side next season for what he says will be his final contract in the NBA. Wow. The 41-year-old and the highest point scorer in the history of the league left the Los Angeles Lakers after 8 years last month. In his words, he says, I'm sure to welcome LeBron James to Philadelphia's ownership. Managing partner Josh Harris said in the statement, yes, actually was the one giving the statement, not LeBron James. So, Sammy's, this will be the last dance for LeBron James at 41.
1: Well, the legend, we call him the king for one reason. Of course, he holds what's called no crown, but what you talk about sports, he wears one. So for LeBron James, he helped the Cleveland Cavaliers become champions in 2016. I remember that so well, and he joined the Lakers in 2018, where he won yet another NBA title. That was 2 years later. And just a few years ago, he was actually, he became the highest pointer in the history of the NBA. You know, you take a look at all the rankings in the NBA, points, assists, you will see LeBron James' name there. So he talks about the legend in which he is, and also the longevity also in which he has acquired to be in this sport. Right on to now, he has won Olympic gold, he has won, he has so many let's say two or three NBA rings. And so for LeBron James, the last answer for him. And I hope that Philadelphia 76ers are definitely treat him right. And we know that he achieved the one thing many people have not achieved in sports, playing alongside his son, Bronny.
0: All right. So see if we can take one more piece and then we'll say our bye on the show. So I mean, let's talk some football news. I mean, when you hear news about Chelsea going for Danny Welbeck yesterday, maybe that shook you. And then before you went home, it was the news of Jordan Henderson joining. And I think it's like, if I put a defense for Chelsea and for Xabi Alonso, is trying to balance a mixture of experience and young boys. That's how you wrap up the show. We'll see you guys. I want him to laugh. So that's what I want him to do. You also, hopefully, also put a laugh. You also smile there. We'll see you guys when we come for 3:30. And that's when we'll come. That will be Scoreboard Reloaded. When we come and reload all the headlines from the world of sports. Maybe then, Simon will not be laughing because I'll bring this up again. And I've got my defense. I'll go prepare my case. And then when I come, I hope I'll be able to tackle him. And if the Black Boss is on the same page with him, I can tackle these two folks. That will be for 3:30. I am Peter. I've done this with Sam. It's coming up. It's Billy Ball with Kolade Alabi.
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1: the national agency for the prohibition of trafficking in persons national that is a federal government established law enforcement agency to handle human trafficking matters in Nigeria
0: okay
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0: okay
1: it's part of, understand. Yes it's part of what we call victim protection they have to be called counsel or call rehabilitated one more reintegrate them back into society so ajo wa de tun ma nse ikede kiri ani agbara lati se ikede kiri lori we are amu ma mu ron lori asoro ma gbe si bayi
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0: okay
1: kon je kon pe human trafficking o real you understand so that awon mama mo wo awon apere to ye kon ri because e do mi ko mo apere human trafficking lo fi je kon lo ti ori bo Then what the verse of English is human trafficking. My God define and show in English, my interpreter. Human trafficking simply means the act of recruitment or procurement of a person through the means of deception or false or fraud or abduction or any form of means for the purpose of exploitation. Exploitation that ensoy ni iditi awon ma fin traffic awon yan won ma lo ilokulo tan so yin bi to ti wa ni yan na pe ni exploitation exploitation dey pin so rich rich and sexual exploitation te pe won ma ton awon obirin
0: ma lo fun won show na bi
1: ma lo fun won show na bi se le ri human trafficking tan so yin finish owo eru yi ilokulo omo eniyan o le je within orilede kan like Nigeria.
0: Okay.
1: Only get from even within Ibadan, Ibadan. We are from Okola to Oluyole State. Only get lati from Oyo State to maybe the next state or any state within. Only get lati really the Nigeria. Lo see okay okun. And in midday dun pay sherry timba lo so like anomo shiwani registration kon. When mama so pe eje ka na ro human trafficking, its prevalence in Oyo State because emi ti sise ni ajonap tip much she share gidi much she ni north the core north you understand much she ni ile igbo the southeast we south five southeastern states much she be much she share ko much she at she ni abuja so sharia iru awon each region ni prevalent forms of human trafficking ni Oyo State o de man do mi gan because
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0: Nibadan
1: 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Nibadan, yes. And I told them, I'm going to go in Shara Ibadan. I'm going to go out to buy a quiet bomb. Benue. Got trained, why? Got a point trained based on statistics, based on our cases, you understand?
0: Okay.
1: Oh, wow. And then I'm talking about Sherry, Oyo State is blessed. I love Oyo State. Oyo State is yeah, source, transit, and destination for human trafficking. Source in the sense that I'm going to go out to Oyo State.
0: Okay.
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1: 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The last town in Sokoto, ni anpe ni Lela. The first town in Nigeria Republic, ni koni. As law investigator, I'm an investigator. As law arrest, as law rescue on Nigerians. I've been on one in Nigeria pada. You understand? Ni Kebbi State, Kamba borders, low and bear. You understand? In different parts of the country. So what I'm just trying to say is that won ma kwa won yan e ma ra won yan lati ibadan bi won ma lo wo moto lele eleyele akinyele
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0: ran
1: human trafficking share human trafficking is an organized crime to je pe kin se yan kan lo ma ndase organized in saying that awon to awon dano yen won ko ra won jo
0: owo kan wo
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0: At Ile Hausa.
1: Wan Lossi Niger Republic. 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Up Libya, Mediterranean Agency. 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You understand? Mona videos kan o and laptop mi bi. E ma ri awon Nigerians to ye pe what he did Libya, what fe cross Europe. You understand? To ye pe won perish ninu Mediterranean Agency. Awon to ye pe won was stranded. You understand? So it's a very, very pathetic situation. She the hello me you come more ignorance I'm on call do mu hello me you do you understand? Hello me tori she the man so funny because I'm so pay me you carry you runny hello me you carry but only lakai yes or no hello me they carry kuni very intelligent people.
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0: okay
1: ni federal court me o because be long there on
0: e man be won lo ti court
1: and is everywhere. So in cause mo fe ka won yo mo pe human trafficking o pin sori sori sori most of sexual exploitation cotton won binin ya ba fun yin ise kon dey lock on sino and at your state won man gbe won yo lo si mali lo si cote d'ivoire you understand
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1: 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Ki lo fe lo se nbe?
0: Ise.
1: Iru ise wo.
0: Won ni se ti o mo.
1: Ni bo ni country wo.
0: Won sa mo morilede pe kan sa.
1: There's what we call irregular migration. Irregular migration is when you migrate from the source.
0: Okay.
1: You understand? Through transit to your destination country without having the required travel document. Uncle Nigeria. Kilo to she the law ba o snake. Oh, ni we on there. You do to long call she won't expect him. Jewa ko dede lo ni lo mo ba sise o le lo ma pada ja bi ko ma sase bu beyin awon to de gbe lo yen they will take advantage of you because you be at the mercy of them, you be at their mercy, you understand? 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
0: Okay,
1: so today I want new experience. 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Even to bat him registered in Okumi pe o le je human trafficker. 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
1: 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Do you know how many people that even last year from Ghana, from Mali, so they pay NAPTIP. This airline collaborated with us, money.
0: Airpeace.
1: Won't take be aeroplane and slave free of charge, as in to get them evacuated. And she said, but I want to be the mama. We have convictions and I'm sentenced on. So, Kinto, sir, please, we have sexual exploitation. Come and finish your world, or will not be. I think I'm putting in labor exploitation. Can't turn 1 year. Could you pay at the end of the day? If it doesn't matter, she said, Kura. O le jeri factory, o le jeri quarry site, o le jeri mining site, o te le jeri ise omo odo to je pe won ni fun odowo kankan wa ko ko ise ma ma sise lo se bi ai pe odun to koja se le ri human trafficking ni e wo gan mo ma so ki nse obirin nikan o ki le ise omode nikan lo affected okunrin gan affected as victim to man do won ni lokulo e bi mi pe bi
0: ba no
1: trafficking in removal of organ tissue and cell. Yes, organ harvesting. That's another form of human trafficking. I'm more in Nigerians are deceived, especially in India, Pakistan. To what they be on a drug on, cut off your kidney, your kidney. Oh, sorry. In case you share it with me, so one has to be very careful. My worry. Let me just say this, Sherry. Are you Jarate and Bekiri? One has to be careful. The technology-driven trafficking in persons, the word Junsin. Ori social media.
0: Aye Lujara.
1: And when Lumi tell Mori tell Mbao Shekine, they are human traffickers. What can groom Nini? I'm more young, told you, she be girl to Timon Sorry, Timali. She bore social media, look at the girl, and they became friends. Yet, Tom Asiko, at the co want to traffic yellow, Latio de Meta by. Now, when you're a baby, 80 about release, go to my bondy. You're not to be sure, nor be. Ni Mali te ba de ribe kin se the capital city on ma inu igbo
0: inu
1: to pe pako igi ba e to da orabo ibe they are remote areas. It's very unfortunate. So I want while at my so far won yan iwo to ba je pe awon ilomi awon oda yen boya te ba ari won but ta ban ke the town so far won yan sure awon apere ni ti ajuju ba ba e mo fe help iru ajuju
0: o so fun ni e
1: awon red flag spot won mo so. Hey, we're careful. 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Especially to be honest, I'm not moving. Or if any, we travel. se ibi to to ti wa da to ni en se iwo oni aburu abegun abiara to le help wa de ki ma worry wa sponsor mi lo so free sponsorship here is a red flag I wanted to mass mass of for 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
1: very good sheri sheman ka wa nlo ofin there's what we call the trafficking in persons prohibition enforcement and addition act 2015 you understand ara ofin tai na tip nlo ni e shemo gbogbo ilana gbogbo operations or everything the various human trafficking offenses orishirishi ifinish owo eru loyan ni lo kulo yen o wa ninu e then the punishment
0: okay
1: most the first kini kan pe odaran ta ba mu ko so ron pe fine o you know human trafficking is a criminal offense kin she is not a civil case you understand so e won le ni yen ma lo
0: okay
1: o da ki yan jale you understand won le fun yan fine Sherry, all human trafficking cases, everything. Tabati, be the court, so ring pay a jabby by, and one you. If I want one content, what do you at a time? Attach fine, by the way. While I say, what to some fine, by the way. And the list of one sentences in King of the Seven is 5 years. The list, all depend.
0: Okay, return.
1: Actually, you're all jail in 30 years, re. Okay. You understand? So, key, I want your money breaking, sure, really. 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awon kon lo ma gba owo e o lo di sofi Anything bad in your modesty? See, adulthood is from 18 years. That's
0: midget.
1: I want your wicked. I want in continue a little shape from our motini. Tori, you come forward petition concerning pay, ne bomb. You understand? Oh, ni be con you. Pay, oh, man, qua, oh, wa, oh, motu. In fact, I want to my vision mode, oh, no, to, oh, jolly, our motite. Kilo de, eh, it's one tear, can bear along. Me wa wa won lo e ma ri lojo won ma joko si waju
0: tawon tomo ologun wa nko bo lo se
1: tawon tomo ologun yen
0: ile edewo ni
1: that's another form of human trafficking yen la npe ni forced recruitment or procurement of persons for use in armed conflict o sele ni badan o sele lawyer state please at least lori table mbai in the last 3 months we have 4 cases tawon e bi won sukun wa one awon traffickers yen ma ton won pe a ma get ise fun yin ni russia Russia then buy Ukraine Johnson. Okay. Our traffickers then share my money ignorance. Oh, well, I want to fuel human trafficking. Electronic visa, I want to in that visa, I want to tourism visa, I want to we have 30 days. I want to leave one and I want visa. But about a day, I join your Toya tourism visa go by. Surely she share in between two tone law. I want more, come on, dark or more. About a day. Wanting now to collaborate with human traffickers. Russia then wa on to my jagun. Especially on to my tissue, you're going to inshallah. I love a lot of but I'm going to put in cannon fodders. The Bango cannon fodders. I want to go man sacrifice on you. A labor boss, you are you, Tibulet, you are in no macoba. More left here on your Timoshin. But I want you to my traffic. So now, one my first one, if we can't join me, one my buy international passport on.
0: One
1: by phone. Timba suffering in the phone me communications to pay quarter didn't pay what a force on can't join but nothing right but they want to suffer when you I understand the fact you want to my shell what now to my domain couple she need on our team on cotton share it but conversation voice notes on chat quarter didn't pay and we be mobile at least family spending in the last 3 months to our report one bull mama tell about the wood news it is in the news in all news whatever early google Nigerians deceived, trafficked to Russia. One lot join Abby.
0: Kenny, I want to
1: join. What did he confirm? At least 54 Nigerians trafficked for forced recruitment. For forced recruitment in armed conflict, have been confirmed dead.
0: I'm afraid. K kini laarin ajo yin ajo ton ri soro awon ton gbe ministry of foreign affairs ati awon ambassadors wa samu orilede yi ati iru ijoba orilede be gbogbo awon orilede gbogbo ti awon eyan wa tan tin lo sowo eru yi sha ni basepo
1: kokoko
0: lati dine lato do
1: won na kini so kini kan fun yin. Is that a very good question? Sharing human trafficking mo so fun yin pe nkan to se lagbaye ni tin ba so fun yin pe in the year 2000 December 3rd year 2000 gbogbo agbaye pejo e sha mo United Nations won lo si ilu kan ton ni ton won pe Palermo ni Italy won ni awon organized crime meta wa to pe Africa fori kori kari ba se ma
0: kari yen.
1: Yes, because organized crime is not just organized crime, transnational organized crime, transnational or cut across
0: boko relede
1: o man cut across from one country from source, transit and destination country. Ebirin pe iru awon crime one
0: iru awon
1: the first one I'm pay the illicit manufacturing and distribution of firearms, light weapons. You understand? Firearms, ammunition and light weapons. Ebirin pe bola awon Boko Haram bo won ti ri gbogbo yekin for seven to one bo won ti ni gbogbo awon RPGs ton lo.
0: Ona ta won tun gbe ti won
1: because awon daran kan wa to je pe iyan la npe ni illicit manufacturing

0: and distribution of firearms, light weapons and ammunition. Or that only one thing want to come out town weapons stuff in Jagun. For insurgents, for terrorists.
1: Okay.
0: Share them one day might be well at country.
1: Both the country.
0: So you're like in transnational organized crime. You understand? Economy. The second one is smuggling of migrants. That's the prohibition of smuggling of migrants across land, air, and sea borders. Another form of you are down upon here came out smuggling and one in you from one country to the other. Then the third one is the human trafficking. Called prohibit, that is the prohibition of human trafficking. You finish your way down, so. You understand? She had to understand. You got him also.
1: Mm-hmm.
0: One year, I won transnational organized crime. Let it die. In year 2000, I get a fully puri. You pay. Bo ati to have been one to have shell in country. I'm on command cut across country. I get a strategize. To you pay. I'm a make sure I block bo and waste on my film. You understand? So in the country it here. Tabas of him here. What it be? I'm on country. What's country? I want all of you, Bashima, you know, there will be a synergy, you understand? Intelligence sharing, information sharing, you understand? Joint operations. NAPTIP, you know, at the operation in Mali, at the Ghana, with the authorities there. I just bust among human trafficking hubs, at the rescue among you. At the Italy, really, Google it. Google it, Godmother.
1: Okay.
0: NAPT, at the law, officers were lost in Italy. And I want, you know, multilateral agreements. Because once signed protocol, you know, in Palermo protocol, that is agreement, but once signed protocol,
1: mm-hmm.
0: you know, henceforth, affair, want to even eradicate human trafficking, want to eradicate smuggling of migrants, want to eradicate the illicit manufacturing and distribution of firearms, ammunition, and light weapons, you understand? So you force to up over and go countries all over the world. Now, in Kote, so, Timbas of like in NAPTIP, we have, in Kote, we have a department known as the Intelligence and International Cooperation Unit. Any case amount to the international dimension, department in over handle.
1: Okay.
0: And share with Interpol. Understand? And share with our embassies all over the world. One pay me, let's see, our Nigerians want to see Kimon Podukwe, see Baghdad. I want to see Oman. I want to see Lebanon. Ara won to ma n ku lati Ibadan bi lati Oyo State ta na fe lo se ise omodo
1: to
0: ma de be won fi se pa won lori, you understand? E be ni pe ki lo touch ma fi se pa won lori tori won di mo mo de ma so very good share gbo pa won Gulf nations and Arab countries what new of contact pe ni kafala migration labor system. You can Google it after this.
1: Okay.
0: Kafala migration labor system o wa Saudi, o wa Kuwait, o wa Oman, o wa Syria, o wa Jordan, o wa Iraq, o wa Iran, o wa ni o wa kakiri.
1: Okay.
0: Ni gbogbo awon Gulf nation.
1: Kilo tumo se?
0: O mi ni pe won fun awon omo ilu won ni ase lati import awon immigrants ko wa sise omo odo fun.
1: Hmm.
0: I wonder lot about fun olowo ko fi sponsor yen won pe sponsorship. So awon ma gbowo sile won awon agents in country won. Awon agents e ma liye pe awon so called agents to je pe man trafficker ni ru Nigeria. Our family need a model. Yes. I want to let it go. I want traffickers to be on my only lap at one of my few. I want to buy pay. Ah, I can't wait. They want the family. Young Jambi. She don't give around when you do a vulnerable. I be my Jacob on Yinko. I'm a soul flight. Oh, my aeroplane. You don't know my ginger one. You understand? Mama show you the aeroplane. You can
1: international passport.
0: I want my bathroom. To buy she shall make $300. It's my woman phone there. She don't go there. I'm going to go see the new tune.
1: Yes.
0: Co-sponsor. So what is someone? What is someone? What is someone up front? What is right? Lucy line here. Money, I can pay it for you after this. See, my, could wait. Then I will kill you. I will kill you. I've paid you because he bad on me. Thought he trafficked in here. Lucy could wait. He bought in a day. I was saying, I'm a phone. Low issue. Let's go, Mama Dadu. I want your Mama low, come on, no giddy, come on, she share. Hey, me, hey, tell Jackie soon, no way. So, you think pay, I want to write a Lucille. Oh, if you want to permit one, and cause come out of your tongue pain, that's Kafala migration system. The sponsor determines the entry, the residency, the nature.

0: ni o api agent kan tabi ori aye lujara kan to lohun ba yan won e ohun fe gbe ni lo ru awon orilede be ten si ri pa awon furasi nje enu ajo naptip bo lati da bobo won ati pe ibo ni won wa lati
1: there's what we call there's a technical term don't call it source protection it is unethical you know naptip some of us to ba see training stani we trained with the police we trained with immigration we trained with DSS
0: okay.
1: We trained with some of our basic training stani me need defense intelligence school don't call it defense intelligence college that's the military intelligence training school.
0: Yes
1: so naptip is an intelligence agency. It's a law enforcement, a security agency, a full-fledged security agency. Our tari is to wear one uniform. Some of us have trained on security and law enforcement, home and abroad. So before Koto Lefimi, she's state commander. Emma Nkoyeni, at the training that is a seasoned...
0: Akindoban,
1: but we work...
0: Well, look, with, but
1: yes,
0: yes.
1: That's at our collaboration time, so
0: now. Ipol office, you
1: know. Office, you know. Yes, office of our federal secretariat. Ikolaba. Yes,
0: okay.
1: That's where our office is. Then, Teba Fe Piwaya.
0: 081-26-289124.
1: Teba De Fe Piwaya. And send the petition, your complaint to our through our email.
0: Okay.
1: That's info@naptip.gov.ng. Website to Naptip is www.naptip.gov.ng. And it's one on the Facebook. Never check Facebook. Just like our page, Naptip Nigeria. You'll see what
0: Naptip
1: is going
0: Nigeria.
1: On.
0: Naptip Nigeria.
1: So we are going to Naptip Nigeria. We are going to Naptip Nigeria. We are going to Naptip Nigeria. Publish one. And it's going to Twitter now. At Naptip Nigeria. You see our activities. No, so now, on Thursday, July 30th, is the 2026 World Day Against Trafficking in Person. One celebrated America, one celebrated UK, Nigeria everywhere. Nothing celebrated. So, there are reasons that she was in there. Even though Adam is she wani, Kama Losi, Uriafefe, Kaloma Kede, Kama Lamon Yoluyi, Eshora, you understand? Then, Madet Sokini Kanejo, Mofe Travel, me, Lilos Embassy, can interview me. I won't come by my electronic visa. Please be careful. Passport the next thing electronic visa to ba the embassy ise o lo fe lo se won ma be the question in lowo yen awon ma to ba rin pe ile ko mo nkan to fe lo se afun visa ne because you to ba fe lo Russia si to e ko lo si Russian embassy ejo mo fe lo se ise wo ni bo ibo won ti pe ni Russia gugu wa se won dey check she apere da I mean, jewelry.
0: Yes.
1: Where are the evidences? Oh, yeah. Oh, Lilon, yeah.
0: I guess you joke, bro. 0705-50949. Abi 0097-949. Hello?
2: Hello, Ekaro.
0: Ekaro, sir.
2: What's your name? What's your
0: name? I'm your name. What's your
2: name? I'm your name. I'm your name. I'm your name. I'm your name. I'm your name.
0: I'm your name. +234-906-2949. Hello? Hello? Hello? Hello?
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0: Eba wa jina si radio yin. 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You know, 0705-50949. 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Hello?
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0: Eba, Gbon Soke o.
5: Ok, sa. Oko mi ni Oshie truck driver. So, owa rija kon ni in online. Oni koni di truck driver ni Canada. 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One verbe lo e ni a koni show vi. 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
1: She, can you answer a question?
0: Ah, o di dada vai?
1: Canada. E join ni ki eni ewa office wa. But from gather say, I want traffickers ni yo. E wo ni wama advertise wani ki ni Canada ni ki ni. 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
0: Pe ko ishe, pe lega wa, ok.
1: But, you talking about Canada, umalo Canadian embassy. E just I won't win ye.
0: E gente e tumbe rin kaka. She babari she le okiri bayi. She in your list they say the water office ni
1: kai. Oh no, mo so pe to re mo she so pe NAPTI parent certificate ti mo so yin. Te ba fe ta lo fe she in ajo yen fun yin. She re awon traffickers e won mo ko darun lawon. To re won she li wa NAPTI. To won mo ka she ma tu. Let's go to NAPTIF, the intending traveler, at the so-called travel agent, was in NAPTIF. I want to investigate. You go first go to our portal. And questions come out and answer. There might be, I want to be the questions. There are fire questions. I pay a list on coming. I don't want pay, whoa, don't go. There are the airport. Oh yeah, there are the data about FEMALO. Where's your NAPTI parent certificate? Ah, me you need. My tongue back. Woman can be. But she was a below. Married woman, you fine by. What ain't a fine to you? Kilo talk on you. She get a fellow. She any. She woman. Only one day airport. Labuja. One only Loma. And pay tap NAPTI. When they are cool at all. Lati badombi. You made your long. When they cool on the office. Mon ke do she do mon no yin abi oni won no oni won fi awon si ile kan ino sell abi oni kin she sell oni bed wa be gugu television wa be money shelter wa ni oni won dey counsel awon bo wa she mi wa li lo bo kini money mo dey ti gba passport ti gba flight ticket everything o fell off board flight
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1: 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Where that tip has demanded, you know, control of activities of organizational centers. To your pay, I want to man come on student lodge excursion. Any school to have a common lodge excursion like that because I'm watching traffic. And my was in that tip. I want schools, man. I want to man organize a beauty contest. Or pay intend get footballers, sports people, fellowship trials abroad. I don't want to find or not to find traffic and when
0: you're
1: near. Was inactive, I got clearance certificate.
0: 30 bam,
1: yes, NGOs, any shelter, they pay and told you I want orphanages, I want motherless babies home. You want to go on any shelter, they pay I want only problem. A man who wants to be a man told you. E ma wa gba clearance certificate from that tip
0: because I want to be all the be
1: they pe orisirisi kan elomi o daran ni o elomi to ni orphanage yo daran ni e mo yo orphanage that is safe but the rampant in be ile yi bi apa bi kan Nigeria ni e rampant Because he can't go in a baby factory. It's another form of human trafficking. Hey, take boy Henry. They pay baby factory. Yes. I say I'm a baby.
0: Mm-hmm.
1: Factory. Can you imagine factory? I'm a manufacturer.
0: On manufacturing con.
1: And we leave. What mama turn we bini. Orishiri shite ni. What's the job bini be? We are lucky. We are talking about basu. Tito ma filo ni. On bi ma buy on turn money ni. On turn turn more. Turn turn more.
0: Kini amaroni.
1: Another form of human trafficking in here. They buy more bito. You pay. I'm going to turn on babies. Teko. As the boss, I'm because you pay. I will be to one less than 30. I will gain the day one better. Russia and Bamonship.
0: Ojo Thursday.
1: Ojo
0: Thursday. She effect on your wa.
1: Yes, Ojo Thursday. Sherry at Monday, Lati Berry.
0: Okay, kill effect as she.
1: Ojo Jumaya, Monday, Tuesday. All about a radio station meter and alone. At his sorrow. Nobody Thursday, the same thing. Even till Friday. Lati Kede, Bashikede. Lati Lamonia, Loju. Thursday, I have a Shimega rally come. New World. Artists of many people. So people will come and I'll pin flyers. Flyer and where you see materials. Information, education, you understand, communication materials. No, you teach you. I'm a man lucky.
0: Okay.
1: So I want your man, you know, I'm a polunga. I want your man, pay. What day against human trafficking? What? Stop human trafficking.
0: Kini amono yin fun awon obi to je pe awon gan ni o sukura ti lo ilu Ebo o tin fowo ranse si ya re
1: le ka number of awon obirin awon atokunrin to ma sukun officer ya nje omo won tin ba so fun yin pe o de wa so pathetic especially ni o man ati now to je pe from Ibadan bi te pe we are still looking how to and ko si Nigerian embassy ni o man that's the unfortunate thing Jordan ni Nigerian embassy to wa to close. Momo Kistan Shibai Tepe, we are only used with the Jordanian embassy, Nigerian embassy in Jordan. Because I want to trauma eti Japan lose brain. One normal mo. Because share what if you check Pamolu, what if you are German. You mean there are so many Nigerians. Tepe one police station in Jordan, ni Oman, ni Iraq. Tepe what if the one in Lokulo. You understand? Tepe one normal mo. I'm saying the truth. Eropede monshe. Ojojumo wa we are working on it. Kida she fall to her. Okay now, I want to look where you lo. Eh, but that can be one pay inside the monte poka kirini. I will get a rescue lodge and tell you it was a phone call from my table. Mother cell phone trafficker in. Nika Europe. I want this girl released now. Oda ni kini. In your to she be a boshi lawyer apete. We arrested her, detained her. She met bail conditions. I released on bail, on release. I compelled the trafficker there. The records are there. What I released on my
0: own
1: within 2 weeks.
0: Eja.
1: Now, on my end, after she jumped Odessa. Show that way.
0: Ope, Pataki, Lowa Lagba, Kayode, A. Afraid. 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Sunday na pipini soweru ati lilo omo ni lokulo iyen ni ipinle Oyo nbi mo ro pe baba tun kan si ta bawo yan ba ni
1: te ba n pe mi every day ma why not
0: anybody kan si yan
1: te ba pe mi loru madam my phone my number is always available any time any day and you reach out te ba le wa physically you send email so
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0: Do you understand?
1: Yes, sir.
0: 2 + 2.
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Hi. Yours very sincerely, Dean of the Old School here. 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You can look forward to Parade of Jazz. Hit the road, Jack, and don't you come back. Classic Soul.

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1: Ah, baby me no, baby me ni. Mami Elizabeth.
2: Yes, ma.
4: Mami Elizabeth, you
2: call. Hey, yo!
1: Hello, this is me.
2: Hello, moi, Satan. Madaru.
1: If you don't come, you will.
4: Sisa la boroki, sisa me ikwe, ekason.
1: Ekason.
4: Ekwe, se, ni shiro yin.
1: Ah, mi jesu, Alifatia.
4: All right, take care.
1: Thank you, yes, thank you, ma. Thank
2: yes,
1: you.
2: Ma. Yes, ma.
1: Oh, no, freezer, no, to be. Send it to me, go. This is me. That's why I love you.
2: Well, I'm a boy. Well, I'm a car. I'm a car. I'm a car. I'm a
1: car.
2: I'm
1: a car. I'm
2: a car. I'm a car.
1: I'm a car. I'm a car.
3: I'm
1: a car. I'm a car. I'm a car. I'm a car. I'm a
3: car. I'm a
2: car.
3: Baba oko re ti anle ti anre
2: Kenidan
3: ojo atikile pe
2: mm
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2: mm
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2: ah eh igbagbo ni
3: ola gade oloje din re o wu
2: ah
3: o pe la te
2: e se won ti ni yo wu ki ma yen fokan bale hello
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2: Yes sir. 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

0: Salon so wait, what do you want? Give me what you want. I will tell you what you want, I will buy you that thing. If you didn't have money, you don't know what you know, I can't yet. Anyways, well, good afternoon to you, ladies and gentlemen, uncles and aunties. We will be testing boy Connie 32 FM 94.9. You can hear there, report show. No, I see somebody this morning. That person come and ask me, hey, auntie, why is it that you always laugh? Mbani ha. That's where I work, yo. When you come to our office, to what Coco Wally, you will first laugh for like 5 minutes or 10 minutes. That's when they will know that you come to work. If you come to work and you're frowning your face, please, you are working in the wrong place. So, because this is Laughter House. And of course, how can we do it? Kill Atik Bok where you are walking in Laughter House and you didn't used to laugh. My sister, my brother, wherever it is that you are listening to us, so you laugh. I pray, oh, you start laughing now. Laugh. Think about that thing and start laughing. Yes, that's it. Yes, yes, you can do better. Monico, laugh. Yes, because it can't even hear. That's what you are listening to. And of course, that Olorin Otis, no matter condition, because Kaleri meeting was same play and warning. Nigba ta fe wole ero boya pe Aduke have received a lot of 1 million. No, I didn't receive all, but I'm happy. Nitori pe kini, when you sit down and think about everything that is happening in the world, you will know that you have more than 1 million and 1 billion and 1 zillion ever mean to call which other number is it to thank God, to be happy, to smile. And that's why we use that song to enter. Pe give me that thing. Ah, the video. Oh, every time. Anyways, where you are welcome. Well, today is Tuesday. And of course, on the show, Emma Simon say on the Call and Win game, so every Tuesday, I'm on Sokwekene is Song Association. This is where we want to know if truly, when you say that Davido is your fans, or you are Davido's fans, but you know his song, anymore general, Tomatin play and ring it. Say you understand, Emma Dabi and Emmanuel, when they hear all this song, they will not be looking. Rodney, if they are in school, they will dance. I want Azizat, I want Hikmat, and this auntie, that one, go select your Molorin Asake. When you hear their song, Emma general, let's know if truly you are Asake fans, Davido fans, Olamide fans, Higher Star fans, I want Wolotuwa, Olorin Wolotuwa, because all these Gen Z people, when I start talking, want to pay her. How do you are hold? You know, go go and worry in your moment. If you are Rema fans, don't just see fans. Kilo yoko boda, ti mo nko, Fola fans. So, that's why Fola la nwen yon. Olamide fans. Olamide gun is our set. And what you want, boba, any sin, yon moto kori yi, is Fola nene. Oune ni Fola, awon, Toko, ha, honey, I can't say it. Also, NBC will not come for me. But it's Marvel. Marvel that sing it. Team Marvel to what lori ring. Tiwa Savage. Energy. I'm only Team Uncle. These people used to sing it. Say you understand. Kini kan wheezy. Escaladizi. You understand? Come on, combi. Ah, you can't want me pay her auntie. Auntie. So you come on, Korean. I'm only by. Yes. Say my hand, you can't see them. Wale, no. Beba Corin, Davido, I will sing with you. Beba Corin, Hasta, I will dance it. Beba Corin, Whiskey, I will follow you and dance. Beba Corin, Mevo, I can dance to it. Anyway, you are welcome. This is Song Association. Hey, tell me, I'm going to be all the things for that to join you. Oti dele by you. I mean, tell you, I say. Kimon say, ha, if you didn't say I'm a Latin cut in our office like this, I don't know your key, you understand, they tell you to go back to your house. See, if you know that you love her, you care, ha, Hey, sanu mi ebe lowo lowo asisa. Hey, you understand? If we didn't say ticket, they will not give us money. If you know that you love Aduke, you didn't want them to tell me to sit down in my father's house, I'll be my husband's house. Please come on, buy your ticket. Oh, it's 3,000. I want God, what in what I buy you? What in car register? Ticket melo that Aduke tita. Emo mo doju ti mi, emo boju mi je sanu mi eyin temi. 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Recreation Club on lati mo se Amala Fest todun yi. And of course it's happening on the 29th of August. And you know that I tell you, pe August is our month. If you are born in August, stand up. Uncle Ruby ama so date. No. Stand up, hurry, hurry, and roses. God bless you. As if I am not dancing, you are Hoggles born now. If you are born, that's the best month. Enjoy our ticket in you. Come on, buy your ticket on the 29th. Bye. That's when we are going to be. Ah, hey. orisirisi awon ebun lo ti wa nle tawon eyan ma gbe lo le lojo yen. If you know that you can cook, you are not like brother Helio like this to e pe isan kini no mo nje biscuit, he can't enter inside the kitchen to even, you understand? How if you look only rumala, you are a man. Okay, if woman know to rumala, it's normal, but to man rokunrin to mu ah to momo rugbi yen anybody to yi bai to yi ta mo yi ah, you can win something. Oh, please come and buy your ticket so that man do you. Oh yeah, back to the business of the day. Aduka is the one that is speaking to you, and this is the Call and Win game show. Right about now, I'm on Play Instruction Song Association Tabati Wakpada. They are now be opening the phone lines. And you tell me how far. Let's see how where you know your musicians. How where you know your musicians. Say Fuji ni Sakpala ni say hip hop ni. Anyone that you think that you know very well, come and show your logo. Come and show your color on the Call and Win game show. Oh yeah, Edi Agbon instructions and bon, huh?
1: Song Association. The rules are, you call in to sing as many songs as you can in response to a word that will be provided by the show host. Caller with the highest number of songs wins. You have 30 seconds to sing as many songs as possible. The faster your response is, the higher your chance of getting more words to sing. No caller can sing twice in a day. You sing, your song has to be clean, and you must obey the lyrics and rhythm rule. The lyrics and rhythm rule states that your choice of song has to be correct in terms of lyrics and tone of the original song. Your choice of songs must be popular songs. You sing at least five songs before you can win.

in fight by saying play instruction saying they just dropped this song in my spirit. Manipe, no, we guys listen to him because energy paragon. Come on, no more. If you see fine girl, you know that fine girl is fine. Ah, Ima only 20 miles. 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Fu energy baje. Only the

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1: Oh yeah, Tani Mole 32. She won the Mole 32. Even know that you are in Mole 32 and you have not buy my ticket. Please, you are Kandro, please. Anyways, we thank you so much for being part of the Call and Win Game Show. It's time to pay the cost. We will message you in Motiri. I cannot want to pick any suru. Calm down. Say you understand. What's the name of the person that just sent message? Can you come pay me? Yes, please. I want, okay, Oguntade say, thank you so much. I've received your message. Just calm down. Anyways, we are one number 10 more questions to be part of the show this afternoon. 0705-5000-949. 0809-7000-949. Etule kwe 0906-2000-949. I didn't remember. I used to strain my eyes when I'm talking in the studio, but as I look myself now, Moripe, calm down now. Okay, let us see one run you by a job, please. I won't be no Camilla and your jam large. This the job that I'm doing. I've not seen another work. Let me strain my eyes again around you. Hello, good afternoon. Hello, good afternoon to you, my brother, my sister. Yes, sir. Cousin. Horu Koya, Tibide, Tingwe. Ha, Mr. Okpeyemi, it's not good the way you are doing me. Say, feke big pamini. Do you want me to go hungry? Ha. Hey, Nif, you want me to go hungry? The last four digits of a telephone number.
2: 7069.
1: Oh yeah, Mr. Okpeyemi, you know how we do it. Let's go. First word I want to give you is designer. Designer. Sing song that have designer inside. Balenciaga and co. Hey, egba me, Mr. Okpeyemi, I'm on relale. Oh yeah, Shalewa is the next word. Shalewa. Oruko obirin to rewa. Hoya next word is Ololufe. Let's go. How millennials ma mo yen wan de koko. 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Ah, Mr. Okpeyemi. 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He won the edek part time man. Want to call it now? He won him mo fe ni aye mi. Ah, yeah, me. Orin won't call Ololufe. He won the fola kon to do Ololufe. Si se di pe omo 0705-5000-94 one day call local that song that year if we hear any get won ba korin yen fun ti o ba so yes get yen o le orin na won fun awon okunrin mo fin to si omo ngba yen. Hello,
2: good afternoon
1: to you, my brother. God bless you. Please, your name.
2: My name is Lekan.
1: Mr. Lekan, help me to off your radio. Egbo, you know, over there been something on round background. All right, thank you so much. The last four digits of a telephone number, my uncle.
2: 7-3.
1: Yes, please. Have you heard about our Amala Fest?
2: Yes,
1: Just said what article see?
2: Oh, no, man, okay.
1: Ah, please come on by you. Even if you didn't use to hit Amala, say you understand. Come, a trial will convince you. Ask for Aduke when you get there. Say you understand. I'll teach you how to eat it. I don't like it. Oh yeah, the last four digits of telephone number. Something for what? Oh yeah, Mr. Lekan, the first word I want to give you is lonely. Oh yeah, can't get tell you. Lonely. Oh yeah, let's go. The next word is fire. Let's go. Fire.
2: Fire.
1: Ah, we on the video. Oh yeah, let's go. The next word I want to give you is paradise. Ele is foreign song, go paradise.
2: Yes.
1: Next word is radio. Oh yeah, if you radio corny, radio tete boy igan. If you corny, tora one count if you corny, radio.
2: Yes.
1: Destiny nko. Destiny. Ha. I'm warning. Ah! Destiny. You de- can you say, okay. Ah. Thank you so much. Say the destiny, eh? Reggae ni. DJ Mascot can attest to it. Destiny. Don't hurt my destiny. Mr. Hello, it's like you want to go home. Oh, destiny. Oh, yeah, 0705-5000-949, 0809-7000-949. Money Morais, I in the studio this afternoon. Ikwe Energy is para. Lowo, lowo, bayi. Tiwa Savage, lo sobe. Hello, good afternoon. Hello. Ah, okay. Thank you very much. Please, the numbers again: 0705 5000 949, 0809 7000 949. Hello, good afternoon. Good afternoon to you, my brother. God bless you, sir. Oruko yin ati bi te tin pe.
3: I
1: didn't understand though. Auntie, you have do magico. His uncle that first talk, I be his daddy. Now he's shy that I'm listening to. What happened? Oh. It's all confused me. Maybe my ear is not working. What happened? Is it network? Anyway, 0705 5000 949. 0809 7949. Energy Paragon. Oh, ticket in case you didn't know where to come. Laughter House, ni Premier Mokola Mbadun. That's where you can come and buy your ticket. Hamala Fest is happening on the 29th of August, ni Recreation Club. 3,000 naira. Your tickets, logo wallet. Please, when you come, you are entitled to at least a sumptuous, a delicious hot plate of amala. With only to say inside. Hello, good afternoon.
2: Good afternoon.
1: Good afternoon. Your name and where you're calling from, please.
2: Tolani calling from
1: Ijokodo. Mr. Tolani from Ijokodo.
2: Ololade, Ololade.
1: Okay, Ololade, Mr. Money. Is that you? Say you have plenty money, please come. Is we opposite? Anybody that is paying Mr. Ololade, Mr. Money, come and buy ticket. Oh, come and use your money to buy ticket, Mr. Ololade. How are you doing this afternoon?
2: I'm good. I'm okay.
1: This one that you are using toasting voice to talk to me. I half man on radio. I didn't want to fall for you. Mean here for funyira. But if you need girlfriend, I have them. Hikmat is here. Her sister is here. And this auntie, I used to forget her name. Oh yeah, my uncle. Please help me with the last 4 digits of telephone number. Oh yeah, Ima, what's her name? Anyway.
2: Last 4 digits.
1: Yours of your telephone number. Ah! Do me, but move that call. Auntie, my sin love from 2 hours plan. On the phone, court, call on San, Usari, Martin, Button, Sweat, Giddy, Giddy, Mbaniha. Ima, where are you coming from? Okilo, Celebolo, Timbo. Peba, si Ferran, Shebe, Yekoni, Da, Ilon. Lon, Sweat, Ilana, Giddy, Mbaniha, Kilo, Celebolo, who is the person that sent him out work that didn't give him transport money like this? I say, you understand? Call on San, Mosan, all of us have done it before. Auntie Baraka, shout out to you, you are doing well. They didn't used to tell me secrets, so I didn't know how to keep it. If you tell me secret like this, Ori, that's where I will help you to. You understand? Any which way, 0705 5000 949. Hey, tell me how far. Kilo Shelley, Kilo Mbo, Mr. Taiwo, Kilo Demi, my tick bowing in Lenny, Mrs. H, how far? Ten Binu Simini, how far now? Let's go there now. Call. I didn't like when my people didn't used to call me. Oh, it used to do me somehow. Are you fighting out the penny? 0705 5000 949, 0809 7000 949. I bet Rikwe, the way time used to fly, I didn't understand. July didn't start like that, but only towards the end. Lo bere by you. When do we start the show now? 22 minutes already after 2. Ha! How do we do it like that? Anyways, well, we still have a few minutes before the end of the show. 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Ikonia Derin Posho. No, yeah, let's go there. Hello?
4: Hello. Hello, Ekason.
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4: Ajara ri mi na lo tin soro.
1: Ah, sister Ajara, yeah, calm down. E ti fe fi message se temi tum ti temi se lori phone. O ti ye mo ti get message yin. I've got it now. Eh, mama, hey, she send the message in, Mr. Tomisin, gang boy, by Mr. Tomisin, help my life. Help my life, I know me by you, Auntie Ajara, the best message, but memory phone me take full. Anyways, wait, Auntie Ajara, thank you so much, I've received a message again. 0705 5000 949, 0809 7000 949. 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But I didn't used to like when I speak English. That means I want to be serious. I didn't like it. So I didn't like when I want to speak English. I want to speak English. Me from a bossy original English. Me take it serious. Me take it personal. Don't take it personal. Anything I do it out of love. Hello, Koye. I'm Gen Z Olemo. You know it. Don't be stingy now. If you are stingy, it's not good. If you give, one givers never lack. Yes, stingy. Don't emo long. Give. Help somebody. Hima. Spend this money. Come on, send yourself 700 to 200. I'm morale at 700, 200. Spend this money. 0705 5000 949 0097 0009 Oni kini mo se o kiwe se mi o se mo love e na ni it's because you are my present so ngon mo pala law school you meet me to ba sun you be seeing me your dreams don't see me your dreams so you are your own no. Anyways we thank you so much. I think I want to leave you in the hands of everyone play orin and na mo fe mo lo mo ni ko ba play orin one pay time she wa be we to continue eko te kile mo orin mo ni mo fe ni ke play baby in sorrow be yeah, so if you are hurting like you know the song that's in my mind studio manager yeah Mr. Elio Money anywhere you see me you ban Billy one oh walun jebe. Anyway thank you so much for being part of the call and win game show this let's play this call. Hello good afternoon no please tell me to increase your voice because you are using bedroom voice and we're in the studio. What's your name please?
5: Tolu from Apata.
1: Tolu Tosin. Tosin. Ah, Tosin. Mr. Tosin, how far now?
5: I'm fine.
1: Are you planning to come for our event?
5: Noted.
1: I'm on my one bell, so you understand. In case, I'm just telling you, begging for any info. Okay, I like that. Oh, yeah, the last 4 digits of telephone number.
5: 0297.
1: 029 what?
5: Seven.
1: Oh yeah, the first one I want to give you is Africa. Oh yeah, let's even yeah, Africa large. Africa season. Yes. Ah. Oh yeah, next one I want to give you is girl.
5: Yes.
1: Sweet.
5: Sweet Fanta Diallo.
1: Ah. Oh yeah, next one is promise. Which girl do you promise that you will marry her?
5: Promise me.
1: Okay.
5: You will stay long with me.
1: Uh-huh. It's not me that promise you. Oh, yeah. Celebration.
5: Celebration.
1: Uh-huh.
5: Celebration. Convention.
1: Hey. Give me a fresh one. Ah. Say, oh, yeah. Next one is king. Quickly, quickly, quickly. Oh, yeah, now. This is your fourth
5: song.
1: King, king, king.
5: Next.
1: Ah. You have said next three times now. You have said next three times. Ah. Give me celebration. I am play that song again. It's Davido song. Go and blame David. Celebration. I know who I be. Who know this person before? Em to play. I know who I be. Oh, thank you so much for being part of the show. Join us tomorrow, same time, same station, 2 to 2:30. Have yourself an amazing. Sorry about me one now. I know who I be. It's one that is to give me for Davido. Esengonio, please come and buy your Amala ticket. Oh, at Laughter House, Premier Nimokolamba Dombi. That's where we are located. Oh, 3,000 naira. 29th of August, that's where it's gonna be going down. Coming up next is Killa Tise with Mama Killa Tise. Have yourself a wonderful Tuesday afternoon. No double.

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And yeah, I'm feeling that book, what? 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
3: 09075101004
2: En je ko di mimo wi pe the Essence Global Project ki se sogundo goji leyin gbe dani ile ise tin
3: rara o eleyi o ki se sogundo goji rara
2: for the opportunity of those joining us that doesn't understand Yoruba what do you have for us from your company sir
3: the Essence Global Project we are not governmental initiative that shows selected individual the business system that they can be using to generate capital at the comfort of their own home without collecting bank loans that have interest or collateral and we are launching in the city of Ibadan that is why we come on here today
2: so is this not Ponzi scheme
3: is not Ponzi scheme this is pure business opportunity that you can be using to generate capital either you have half much with you or you haven't make money before but this one will be a kind of added source of income for you to make more money but it's quite different from Ponzi scheme this is pure business
2: so how do we join the Essence Global Project
3: after this program we give the slot for first 20 people that can send their location and their full name to this number that we call very soon now
2: another thing about the Essence Global Project there are a lot of promo like this with on air and other places they say we should come for seminar are we also joining seminar
3: no this one is not seminar this is pure business presentation where we will show you a pure business that you can be using to generate capital at the end at the comfort of your home soon
2: so how do we join the Essence Global Project
3: by mere sending your name and your location to this very number that I want to call now 09075101004
2: the number again sir
3: 09075101004
2: Anfani nla ni wona ti gbo yi lati ile ise the Essence Global Project won le yi ki ise sogundo goji be ni ki ise talagbeda o ni lo ko mo yan kan wa be yan meji wa ko to di wipe wona o je anfani to 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
7: 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Aguero, that'll do it. 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

0: there's a way this song or this jam, that's what I would like to call it, gives me vibe. Lets me feel calm.
1: Put donuts inside the jam.
0: There's a way I feel good whenever I listen to it, especially now that the WAFCON is ongoing.
1: Because it's danceable, right?
0: Yeah, it's easy to dance to. Unlike the theme song for this year's WAFCON.
1: Don't go there.
0: That sounds.
1: The theme song for which one? Which one?
0: This WAFCON for this year. I saw it.
1: Which one is? Are you playing?
0: No, this is not a theme song. But this is just one that was created with AI for the Super Falcons of Nigeria.
1: Okay, I had the
0: WAFCON have their own. That sounds. I don't know. I don't want to go into that. But then good afternoon to you.
1: The WAFCON you're talking about. Okay. Let me allow you. So that will not break protocols.
0: Well, good afternoon to everyone who has joined us on the show. It's Scoreboard Below There. Another Tuesday. And then we are here to talk sports. We are here to talk everything going on in the world of sports. The Super Falcons played their own first game today. Mission XI. Mission 11, maybe we call it that way. But then the biggest mission has to be getting the ticket to play at the 2027 Women's World Cup that will turn on later on next year in Brazil. And also in the world of transfers, seems like it's a bit calm today, unlike what we saw over the weekend and yesterday, where a whole lot of teams were talking about trying to get this player or not. Kind of calm today, but then teams are trying to prepare bids. Arsenal, maybe today or tomorrow, will send a bid for another bid, 80 million reported bid now for Bruno Guimarães. For Chelsea, late on yesterday, it was Danny Welbeck, and then late on yesterday, we are now hearing the talks of Jordan Henderson might just be the man. Xabi Alonso would use to replace the Granit Xhaka he was not able to get. And for Manchester City, good news for them. Josko Gvardiol will still be at their team at least until 2031 because they signed a new contract for them. But a bit of sad news for them because Rodri would be out for a couple of weeks or months now because he had a minor surgery to the back injury that he has. You've heard the voice of Fita earlier. Samis is also here in the studio with me. And we do everything going on in the world of sports this afternoon. Let's start from you, Samis. Good afternoon.
2: Good afternoon.
1: I thought you're going to start with me. I have something to say, but
2: good afternoon, Dolapo. Good afternoon, Peter, and also to everyone who has joined us on today's edition of the show. Well, just like you've rightly mentioned about the Super Falcons hoping to defend their title and win the Women's African Cup of Nations, and of course, be in Brazil in the year 2027. Well, a bit of good news is that these ladies will be wearing their tent style and their jersey. And of course, what I'm seeing also says the Egyptian national
0: team. Yeah, I was going to talk about
2: would
0: that.
2: Also have seven stars on their jersey, despite not winning that a Women's African Cup of Nations title.
1: They're going to take what the men did. So what we need to do is have the Super Eagles on and make the same star.
0: No, but why?
1: All of us go mad now. So why would CAF allow that to happen? This is the thing. See, I don't know because you know. Sorry, thank you, Dolapo, for also having me. So two things I'll share quickly. Before now, I thought that, you know what, all this, what do you call it, agenda around football is shifting away from its goals, from its logos and all that. But like what I've seen the last few days is making me to change my mind. Because I don't know how some people have become so powerful that they now control the head of people running football at subnational level, at national level, at sub-regional level, at regional level, and at the global end of it. I'm not trying to say to what you mentioned, CAF allow Egypt to what do you call it now? To
0: put seven stars in front of
1: the jersey. Why would they allow that to happen? And you see how this year's WAFCON have gone. It has not really gone well. It hasn't really gone well. When I say it hasn't really gone well, you watched the opening game, did you? Dolapo and Samis.
0: Yeah, the game is the Morocco game.
2: That was not even the first game.
1: That was the first game.
2: The Morocco game came Algeria, Senegal.
1: Yeah. Was the first game. Yeah. So
0: ended 1-0.
1: I don't know how you watch, but what I watch at the start of the game, there was this drone era view. Where Algeria played Senegal was a smaller pitch. If you understand how you can check it online. Not even the training ground. There's another stadium close to the main one at Rabat. So if you can take a view, if you can use your internet to do that. So the game between Algeria and Senegal was played in the small, like If you have been to Lagos, have you been to Teslim Alogun Stadium? You've been to National Stadium. You just cross down at the bridge. So imagine a area of you picking those two, and then you can see how beautiful the National Stadium is. And then you see Teslim Alogun. Mm. Then the opening game between Senegal.
0: Samis does not want to agree to that.
1: Oh, sorry. That's a beautiful. I take that. No, just assuming that it is in a good state. Let me use that. So let me stay with my beautiful. I take it back again. So you see how beautiful the stadium is, the National Stadium, and then you just flip, and then you see Teslim not looking bad, and then you have the first game of the Women's Nations Cup played in that other smaller one, Teslim Alogun, Algeria against Senegal, and then the opening game for them, for CAF, was the game between the host and...
0: Question marks about how a game will be played before the opening ceremony.
1: So you see how serious CAF is? Because all of this is playing to Morocco. Morocco love to play that game at night because of some. Let me get there, because it might just be me just thinking that way. So why don't you move the game and play one game that day and then play three games the next day? It goes to show... And if you have watched the broadcast of this year's WAFCON, it's so shallow. It's nothing to write home about. So I don't know what CAF. And there was a press conference that Musepe had, right, before the start of the tournament.
2: Yeah.
1: Where he was paying attention more on what happened at the FIFA World Cup.
0: Yeah.
1: And speakless. The tournament that was supposed to have played months back.
0: At least
1: that was played. Morocco was playing everybody kalu. Because who else, if not them?
0: Because of what happened at the AFCON.
1: That's one. The other one was you talking about Chelsea. No, somebody jokingly said, "Hope they won't go for Ryan Giggs, who's 52.
0: Yeah, and I think I saw a post from Ryan Giggs. I'm not very sure how true that was, but then we'll get to that.
2: The mate can also just come back from retirement. You know, come out of retirement.
1: Ajabe Alonso can play for Chelsea.
0: I saw him in the boots, and then he was wearing the training kit. He still has it. If you watch training pictures or videos from Bayer Leverkusen, you know Xabi Alonso can still play. So maybe he just gets into the middle of the pack. But then, Samis, let's talk about Commonwealth first before we go deep into the African Cup of Nations. We talk about Super Falcons very well, but then let's talk about Commonwealth game. Day 5, how is Nigeria performing?
2: Well, day 5 for that team Nigeria, I would say our performance hasn't been bad either, because earlier today we saw that the legendary patient so-called George in action, even though it was not the best of performance for her in our qualifiers, but she still made it into that the semi-finals of this year's 400 meters. We'll talk about the distance race at the end of the world of that athletics. But aside from that, it's not been a bad outing thus far for Nigeria, and I can tell you that probably we'll take a look at our medals as well. Once I lay my hands on that, I will definitely talk about the medals in which Team Nigeria
1: Commonwealth games because
2: the last woman to win a medal for us was Folashade
0: Lawal. Five on the standing or something.
1: Yeah, fifth.
2: Yeah, we are fifth on the standing. That's a total of six.
0: No, we have three gold, five golds.
2: Now we are now a fifth. Yes, with six gold medals and six four gold silver medals.
1: Don't worry, I'll help you guys.
2: We have six gold medals and four silver medals, and of course, you know, day 5 at the Commonwealth Games is definitely not a bad outing yet, because we've not seen the biggest stars from the country also take to the track.
0: Day 5, Nigeria still remain 5. We have 10 medals on the table now. No bronze, just silver and gold. 6 gold, 4 bronze, 4 silver for Nigeria as we speak.
2: Later today, we can also be expectant of what Koinsola Ajayi and the likes would actually give in the 100 meters, semi-finals of the 100 meters later today.
0: Well, let's leave there. Chelsea played a friendly game earlier today, and then they did well, winning 6-4 in their first friendly game. The first game under Xabi Alonso's era, they won 6-4 in that game. It was a friendly game. But let's move away from there, and let's talk about the Italian national team, Peter.
1: Yeah.
0: Yesterday, or some days ago, it was the talks of Pirlo coming back as a coach, and then it was set to be announced before there was talks of he had a scandal, he had a betting allegation also. He had a link with the betting company back in Russia, and then that was one of the reasons why the Italian media came out at the guys in charge, Roberto Maldini and Leonardo, who was in charge of football there. Those two guys had resigned later on yesterday, and then today now there are talks of the coach that won them the Euro some years ago. I think that was in 2024 it should be
2: Zaghi,
0: Roberto Mancini
2: rather.
0: He's going to be the man who would come in again to be the coach of the national team.
1: And of course he was the last man I helped them win something major, and ever since there was three. In fact, when I saw it, when I was reading, and I three times they've missed the World Cup.
0: Yeah, three consecutive World Cup missed.
1: I can't imagine it. And the one they missed before
0: no,
1: the
0: yeah, no, three. It's three. They were in the World Cup.
1: Three and a half. Because that one they were bundled out.
0: In the group stage.
1: Was it 20?
0: The last time they were in the World Cup was in 2014.
1: 2014.
0: Yeah.
1: They didn't go any further. Further in that one. So it's good, but the whole politics playing out. Don't forget, let's start this way. It was either Carlo Ancelotti or Pep Guardiola. And Carlo said, no, you can't take me away from Rio de Janeiro. I mean, this job just came. And then you thought Pep, to Italian national team. Is that what Pep wants? Or the sabbatical, he said he wants to go for a year. And then Pep said, you can't have me. And then you have to come back to your third choice, Andres Pirlo, former Azzurri World Cup winner, Champions League winner, Scudetto winner. A gentleman, but one of the best passers of the ball.
0: Did he win the Champions League?
1: He did, with AC Milan.
0: Ooh.
1: Yes, in 2004, beating 2007. He won in 27, where they beat Liverpool 2-1. He was in the team. Ooh, wow. He also was part of the team that won against Juventus at Old Trafford when they won on penalty shootout also. So that's to put all of these on the table. And then he came, you thought he was going to get the job, he was happy. And then boom, come this issue around him with some Russian and my message and support. And then FA in Italy says, you can't get the job, you have to go, man. And then the big one for me, I've got to do what happened yesterday around 7 p.m. when Paolo Maldini, Leonardo, the Brazilian who spent all his life in Italy, AC Milan, and of course, spent quite a number of time with Paris Saint-Germain, said he's also quitting. Two major gladiators who were supposed to help and rebuild the national team.
0: They were appointed 20 days ago.
1: Yeah, 10 days ago.
0: 10?
1: Yes. So these two were supposed to help bring back Italian football. National team now, bring it back to what it used to be. And they felt the man taking them was behind Pirlo, and then Pirlo left, and these two within the space of 30, 40 minutes also resigned. So it brings Italian football to a place of back to square one. What do we do? And the man that will help them is Roberto Mancini, who did not succeed with Saudi Arabia in the national team, who after helping Italy win the World Cup post-COVID, we haven't had enough from him. There's the European Championship. And then, this afternoon, it was Claudio Ranieri, also taking charge. When you thought it was done and over, this man have got a long list.

0: Rasheeda Tajibade, the captain of the Super Falcons of Nigeria. But then before we take a listen to her, where she was talking about the expectation of the Super Falcons of Nigeria this year's WAFCON and development of women's football in Africa, there were reports some weeks ago or some days ago that at the hotel where the Super Falcons play away, they were robbed or some of their money got missing. But then, according to reports later on from...
1: So there are also Yoga boys in that part of...
0: The guy is up, because I don't think it's something that was done by a person, but then there are talks of in Morocco, they've arrested somebody, and then the person will face the world of law. And also NFF came out with a statement.
1: There are no talks, that's the real thing that happened.
0: NFF also came out with a statement later on yesterday saying the abuse Esther Okonkwo has been getting on Instagram about... Because of what happened, they also condemned that, which is something good. Let's take a listen to Rasheeda Tajibade before we talk about Super Falcons of Nigeria.
2: And on the other notes, it's just, you know, football. Football is, you know, fun. And talking about how we can keep developing and increasing participation in sport for women's football, it's all about creating the right environment. You know, when you create the right environment, it increases participation and it increases attention. So first, we have to create the right environment, where the right environment where an athlete is safe to speak, an athlete is safe to express themselves in the best way, an athlete is, finds a place of, you know, comfort, a place where they can confide in either their coach, people around them, to develop them to the best of their capacity. So first, it's all about building the right and safe environment for players. Then it increases attention, increases participation, then afterward, increase retention. Then the other things follows with infrastructures and other. Because if you have infrastructures and you don't have the right environment, everything is still going to be flop. We wouldn't achieve the goal of retaining athletes in sport. So first, everything boils down.
3: When you go for any tournament, your ultimate goal is to win. So you approach every game as it comes, and you try as much as possible to make sure that you win all your games. So for every match that we go into, the ultimate goal is to ensure that we win. And with the growth and the development of women football across Africa, it's a good development that we are having more teams, you know, participating in the World Cup. With the expansion of the number of teams participating, it's giving a lot of our players across the continent the opportunity of showcasing the talents that we have that abound on the continent, and that is helping the growth and the development of the game through the exposure that some of these players also get and the attention they attract by their performances on the field of play. And looking at more teams, more countries coming out to participate, it attracts a lot of attention, which we hope will impact more positively on the development of the game, because it's still work in progress. We still expect a lot to still be done that will address, you know, the welfare of players, have an improvement in terms of capacity building, even for our coaches, have more facilities that will be developed across the continent.
0: That's the voice of the coach of the Super Falcons of Nigeria, Justin Madugu. Before that, you hear the voice of the captain of the team, Captain Rasheeda Tajibade, the one Samis would call for you, the captain, fantastic. Samis, tonight, the game is against debutant Malawi.
4: For the Super Falcons of Nigeria against Malawi, just like we've heard Justin Madugu say, playing against a debutant doesn't mean that they are underdogs. They give the utmost respect to all of their opponents in which they would actually be coming up against at this year's Women's African Cup of Nations, which definitely is a good one. Malawi, deservedly so, they earned the right to be here. And of course, they would be a threat in as long as they are in this competition. It is down to that my national team or my country, that's the Super Falcons of Nigeria, to actually give in all the work on the field of play, put aside all the distraction that have come their way in the course of their arrival there in Morocco, especially in their base there in Rabat, to put in a good performance at this year's Women's African Cup of Nations. And I don't think we can talk about how important this year's AFCON is, because last year it was a Mission X, in which we won our 10th title in 13 editions of the Women's African Cup of Nations. We have 10. You call that a dominance on the African scene. But then this one, serving as a qualifier to the FIFA Women's World Cup in Brazil in South America, that's next year. I think that is the biggest picture and the biggest thing this group of players would also want to achieve. Because you look at this set of players for the Super Falcons of Nigeria, how many of them have been to 2 World Cups? Maybe a few, 3 or 4 of them have been to more than 1 World Cup. You talk about Asisat Oshoala, Ngozi Okobi, who else? Francisca Odega. Rashida Ajibade, I don't think she has been
0: to 2. She was at the last World Cup.
4: Which was in Australia and New Zealand.
0: Yeah, before that.
4: I don't think she has been to any World Cup.
0: No, I think she...
5: Are you calling names of those who have been to...
4: Who have been to more than one World Cup?
5: You mentioned Francisca Odega.
4: Yeah, I mentioned Francisca Odega.
0: Only Tochukwu Olueyi
4: has been to more than 2 World Cups. So you say that would be the biggest thing for them to achieve at this year's Women's African Cup of Nations.
0: For the Super Falcons of Nigeria, they've never lost to a WAFCON debutant. They played against debutant at the WAFCON 17 times and they've never lost. But then, Peter, let me put it this way. What's bigger for the Super Falcons of Nigeria going into this competition from the game tonight? Is it the WAFCON or the World Cup tickets? What's the biggest one for them? Or what should be on their mind going into this? Because we also saw what happened yesterday. The 2 games yesterday was kind of shocking to me. What Cote d'Ivoire did winning their game 4-1.
5: No, Cote d'Ivoire was not shocking to me.
0: I expected the game to end in a draw, especially with the way both...
5: No.
4: It was a free scoring game.
5: It was an open game. Burkina Faso came a little bit gun blazing. And in the first minutes of that game, they had a chance to take the lead. They could not. And then it was the turn of the Ivorians. They took their chance beautifully well. Good free goals yesterday. Free-flowing game. Came with a red card. 4-1. So that was, for me, two teams who are not powerhouse when it comes to female football. So if Burkina Faso are one, I said fine. Because I don't know.
4: How many powerhouses do we have in women's football in Africa?
0: So 3. It's simple.
4: Powerhouse.
5: What happened to Equatorial Guinea? Whatever happened to them,
0: they fell off.
5: So at the moment, you can't take Ghana away. You can't take Zambia away. You can't take Cameroon away.
0: Ghana?
5: Yes. You can't. See, guys. Because they have not won the AFCON, but they are regular attendees of WAFCON.
4: Okay.
5: They finished third. They finished third last time, beating South Africa. You get it?
4: Yeah.
5: So you can't take it away from the black stars of Ghana. You can't take it away from Cameroon. Now Zambia also proving something to us. And I think that this whole thing is shifting from the west to the south. Check the number of teams from South Africa. There's Namibia, there's Malawi, there's South Africa. From the east, there's Tanzania. Who are there? Who are not doing badly yesterday.
0: They performed really well.
5: That for me was a shocking result.
0: That was South
5: so Africa. When you say, what do we want? What do we see? It's like, I don't know how to put this thing. We want to go to the World Cup. That's the thing. So what does that mean? Finishing the top 4 or semi-finalist?
4: And that's a face the Super Falcons have never gone past. They've always finished in the top 4 of the women's
5: So if you want to put your money on who will get to the World Cup, South Africa then pose a question. Because like I was saying in the morning, where with Sammy's, their next game is a big one against Ivory Coast. And it was must win for them. It's not a tournament where if you finish best third, you qualify.
0: Finish second, there is a chance they play against Morocco. If they finish second.
5: This is the thing about tournament football. They can get better. Go win Ivory Coast, go win third, and then go beat Morocco. You never can tell. Mm. But now, the game against Ivory Coast is the biggest game of their life. For now, they have to win. If they don't win, walk up, hope, gone.
0: Okay, well, let's talk a bit of chance.
5: I don't know, maybe Samis will get up there, because Samis was the one that always say that they've not given the woman a new contract. You used to call her doctor.
4: She's the doctor. Dr. Disraeli. So for that, the Bayana house. Okay. What's it called?
5: South Africa.
4: South Africa.
5: So forget. Before that comes to your head.
0: I don't know as a coach. I don't know as a doctor. But then for Manchester City, there's a bit of breaking news now, because Savio, according to reports now, has informed Manchester City about his desire to leave this summer. There've been talks of Tottenham Hotspur.
5: When he's not getting playing time, he's Brazilian. He came for Girona.
0: Yeah,
5: helped them finish second in the La Liga. Qualified did so Champions well, League. And then you brought him to City. And then
4: I think the reason why
5: there's a Doku somewhere, you have to look for somewhere. When there's a Phil Foden who can shift base, and he got a new deal, sell him. There was 70 million one time.
0: Yeah.
5: To Spurs, it didn't happen.
0: Well,
5: Sammy was going to say something.
0: Okay.
4: I think for this kind of transfers, remember that Manchester City and Girona, they share ownership.
5: Yes.
4: And I think that was the reason why that move actually materialized 3 years ago.
5: It was that boy that went there. The defender too. Who was his name now?
0: Victor Riz
5: also.
4: So, players like this, I know they want to play for big teams. They want to win trophies. But there are also players who would actually thicken the box of consistency first before they actually switch sides.
0: Reminds me and tells me something about a player Madrid wants to pay 100 million for. But then I won't say anything now.
4: It would be the most expensive African player. And also, you look at the history of the African players, the most expensive players on the African continent. They've come from where?
0: Ivory Coast. Nicolas Coste.
4: Diamond first? And then Nicolas Pepe will follow.
0: Let's talk Real Madrid, because today now Manchester City confirmed that Rodri has had a mini surgery, minor surgery to his back.
5: Yeah.
0: Does this stop the transfer talks of Real Madrid being interested in him? Or then do you still see Real Madrid coming?
5: It's City's call. It's got 1 year. Madrid over the years, if you check, they always like Osofri thing. David Alaba, Trent, Kylian Mbappe, just to mention a few. He's got 1 year, he's 30. If Madrid can sign a Bernardo Silva at 32, then they are willing to wait for another 1 year to sign Rodri if they have to. They have to also check the medical records to see how long will he be out for. Don't forget, the last 2 seasons have not been the best for Rodri. And this World Cup brought him back to life. And then when you thought, he will get started with City in the opening games of the Premier League, boom, the news about him going under the knife came up. He went under the knife. City, I don't really know how long we'll be out for, 3 weeks, 4 weeks, 2 months. So those are the things that Real will be speaking to his people about to say, see, guys, how long will this guy be out for? And I think City will be saying, we'll prepare our mind. I have a feeling that Enzo Fernandez might be on his way out of Chelsea. Let me say that before we go.
4: Now, when Chelsea wants to sign him, Fernandez,
0: he wouldn't leave. But then, where he's going is my concern now, because will he be going to City, or then will Real Madrid pay the big box for him? Well, before we leave, finally again, Zinedine Zidane is back after years of rejecting job offers. He's finally back, and then he got his dream job. He's now the new coach of the French national
5: after 5 years.
0: After five years. Let's see.
5: What's waiting for?
0: You think so? Okay.
6: I know so.
0: That's okay. That's all kill to leave the studio right now. Kenny is here to take the news. We meet again tomorrow by 9:15 a.m. for Scoreboard in 15. Thanks so much for joining us. Bye.

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0: Huh?
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0: 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I am Kenny Durotilu. First, the headlines. President Tinubu orders security agencies to hunt down Kaduna killers. Appeal court nullifies order for deregistration of ADC. Four others. On the foreign scene, many trapped in shopping mall as earthquake rocks Japan. In sports, Mancini becomes new Italy national team coach. In entertainment, mixed reactions trail calls to boycott South African Tyler's Lagos concert. Stay tuned for details of these and more. President Bola Tinubu has ordered security agencies to hunt down those behind the killings in Naridon Village, Kaduna State, on Monday, adding that the abducted residents should be rescued. The president described the killing of 30 people, including women and children, and burning of several houses in Kauru local government area of the state as barbaric and cowardly act of terror against the defenseless citizens. A statement issued by presidential spokesperson Mr. Bayo Ononuga today in Abuja read that those seeking to undermine the peace and security in Kaduna State will not escape justice. The president extended condolences to families of the bereaved, Governor Uba Sani of Kaduna State, and the people of the state. In politics, the Court of Appeal in Abuja has vacated the judgment directing the Independent National Electoral Commission, INEC, to deregister the African Democratic Congress, ADC, and four other political parties accused of failing to meet constitutional requirements. The appellate court, in a unanimous decision by a three-member panel of justices, held that the order, which the Federal High Court issued to the electoral body on June 15, is a nullity. It said the High Court wrongly assumed jurisdiction, explaining that there is no ground to justify the order that INEC should derecognize the political parties. It also held that the High Court acted in defiance of a stay of proceedings order in the case. Consequently, the appellate court, in a judgment delivered by Justice Abba Mohammed, held that all the affected political parties remain duly registered. In another development, human rights activist Omoyele Sowore has withdrawn his bid to summon the Director General of the Department of State Services, Oluwatosin Ajayi, to testify in his alleged criminal defamation trial. Sowore told the Federal High Court in Abuja that the evidence he intended to obtain from the DSS chief can be produced by another official of the service. His decision followed an objection by the Attorney General of the Federation and Minister of Justice, Latif Fagbemi, SEN, who appeared before the federal government during today's proceedings. Fagbemi argued that the subpoena issued to Ajayi should be set aside because the documents the DSS chief was expected to tender is neither offered nor signed by him. Away from that, the Commissioner of Police, Federal Capital Territory Command, Ahmed Sanusi, has ordered the orderly room trial of four police officers accused of extorting 52,000 naira from the chairman of the Independent Corrupt Practices and Other Related Offences Commission, Dr. Musa Adamu Aliu, SEN. The FCT Police Command disclosed this in a statement issued today by its spokesperson, SP Josephine Ade, adding that the officers abandoned their duty posts on the occasion. The officers are ASP Clement Ehigala, ASP Sunday Ope, Inspector Samuel Onoja, and Sergeant Yakubu. Emmanuel. According to the statement, the incident occurred on July 11, 2026 at about 3:34 p.m. when the officers moved from their official duty post to the Banex Plaza Junction in Wusei 2. In Oyo State, the state chapter of the All Progressives Congress, APC, says it has stepped up efforts to reconcile agreed members following the party's recently concluded primary elections. Speaking with 32FM News correspondent Ogundele Olarewaju, the state chairman of the party, Moses Alake Ademo, said the APC had set up a reconciliation committee to address grievances arising from the primaries. Ademo expressed confidence that the committee will resolve disputes and strengthen unity within the party ahead of the 2027 poll.
1: Other parties cannot compete with them, as far as Oyo State is concerned.
2: And you see the soul. It's telling you that APC is on top by the grace.
1: I mean, to ask me whether I work, I instituted the reconciliation committee with all my members. So we have established the reconciliation committee to look at, you know, the senators, those aspirants in senatorial, you know, position, House of Representatives and House of Assembly. By the grace of God, we are going to get the best that you are.
0: Meanwhile, the APC governorship candidate in the state, Senator Sharafadeen Ali, has appointed Honorable Yemi Aderibigbe as the Director General of his campaign. Still in Oyo State, the Palace of the Olubadan of Ibadanland has released the movement schedule for the 2026 Ololu Masquerade Festival, detailing the communities that the masquerade will visit between Tuesday, July 28 and Thursday, July 30. The itinerary shared by the palace, signed by the Chief Press Secretary to the Olubadan, Ayode Olubemigbe, indicates that the Ololu masquerade will be out daily from 4 p.m. until dawn, moving through designated routes across Ibadan. In the light of this, the Olubadan of Ibadanland, Obarashidi Ladoja, has urged the residents of Ibadan and the masqueraders to ensure peaceful celebration in line with the traditions of Ibadanland. On the foreign scene, emergency services have reported that many people are trapped inside a shopping mall following a devastating earthquake earlier today in southwestern Japan. The fire department said in a statement that a shopping complex's second floor collapsed, leaving many people trapped inside in Kashima town. Police said earlier that they received reports of what sounded like an explosion at the Aeon Mall outlet in Kumamoto region, with no information on damage or casualties. In sports, Roberto Mancini has been named the head coach of Italy's national team for a second time. With this, he is tasked to revitalize the Azzurri, who have missed out on the last three World Cups, FIGC president Giovanni Malago said earlier today. Technical director Roberto Maldini, who reportedly threatened to resign if Mancini was appointed, has been replaced by Claudio Ranieri. The 61-year-old Mancini was previously Italy boss from 2018 until 2023, leading them to the Euro 2020 title. He has been preferred to another ex-national team coach in Antonio Conte. Maldini had also apparently said he would resign if Conte was chosen, reportedly wanting Brazil-born former Italy midfielder Thiago Motta to be given the job. In entertainment, Nigerians on social media have expressed divided opinions over calls to boycott a scheduled concert in Lagos by South African singer Tyler. The reactions have been linked to outrage against xenophobic attacks on Nigerians in South Africa. It will be recalled that a total of 1,490 Nigerians were voluntarily evacuated from South Africa over attacks on foreigners in the country. Tyler's world tour includes a scheduled performance in Lagos on December 22 before the concerts in Cape Town on January 4 and Johannesburg on January 9. The Grammy-winning singer unveiled the tour schedule on Monday with performances across Europe, North America, Nigeria, and South Africa. For breaking news and happenings around the area, call us or send a text and WhatsApp message to 0705-655-0949. 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Well, that's it on the news at 4 p.m. on 32FM 94.9. Here's a quick recap of the headlines. President Tinubu orders security agencies to hunt down Kaduna killers. Appeal court nullifies order for deregistration of ADC for others. On the foreign scene, many trapped in shopping mall as earthquake rocks Japan. In sports, Mancini becomes new Italy national team coach. In entertainment, mixed reactions trail calls to boycott South African Tyler's Lagos concert. I'm Kenny Durotilu. The news was edited by Akinwale Aboluwade. Good afternoon and thanks for listening.

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You're listening to 32 FM 94.9. It's about 17 minutes gone past 4 o'clock. And yes, it's time for the home run on a Tuesday. We're doing the music requests like we like to do on Tuesdays. And that's, of course, dedicated to your songs and the songs that you like to hear. All right, so let's get our phones out for those who want to have songs played. It's your time. Of course, you're taking center stage with this one right here on this show. Okay, so the number to text for your songs, 0705. Sorry about that. That's 0906-2000-949. It's the number for text messages. All right, so 0906-2000-949. It's the number to text. Circular songs. Let's get them on the playlist and let's have fun with your songs right here on the show. Once again, the number 0906-2000-949 is the number to text. Last week we did get a voice message. I'd like to see some more of those. If you can't type, okay, you could just do a voice note via WhatsApp. It's also that same number as well on WhatsApp. Okay, so let's get started. And of course, we've got lots and lots of songs to share with you on the show while your songs are coming as well. My name is King Kenny. It's the Home Run, the music requests, live and active. We'll do something from Kiss Daniel. It's on this one, Black Girl Magic.

All right, that's Fireboy DML with the song DDU. It's taken from his album Laughter, Tears and Goosebumps. That was about 6 years ago. And yes, you're still listening to the Home Run right here on 94.9 32 FM. We're taking your song requests. We've already, of course, played some of the songs from some of our listeners. Yes, you can also be a part of this. Send us a message to the number 0906-2000-949 and we'll be playing your songs for you right here. Once again, 0906-2000-949. Please also remember to add your name to your text message. I was going to acknowledge some of the messages, but since there are no names on it, I mean, what's the point? So please try and put your name in the text messages or the voice note even that you send to us. One more time, the number to text is 0906-2000-949. Playing next is something from Wizkid, Kesse.

All right, that song is called Bachelor by Shady Cars. It was requested by Omowumi from Soka, one of the many songs that we played on the show today. We have to go now. Thank you for joining us on the Home Run 4 today. Tomorrow, it's going to be the game show. You want to join us at 4:10 p.m. For that one. My name is King Kenny. Do have yourself a lovely evening. We'll leave you with this one from Brown Joel, Heist, and Boy Spice.

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1: thank you Number one, I oppose everything that you talk.
4: Let me pull one piece.
0: Oh, my oppose.
3: You talk about balance.
1: No, and what do you do? What we do you? May you tell us so that we go settle on one after the other. And if we tell you no best put because you feel best, I be talk my own in the ash way. Take her like that. So anybody get your own way to express. But the one may say more the right. You know, make sense. Who would they write and for? Maybe we be this. Tell us see what you do. We to go tell us see what you do, lor.
0: 8% to one faru woman be.
4: Omo Igbo.
0: You can see that you go see pe ti mo ba yin soro.
4: Now it's not even shouting.
0: Abi.
4: It's not bragging.
0: Abi.
4: It's not performing to action house. It's just solemnly.
5: We understand.
4: Calm down. Calm your voice.
0: Now. 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
4: sijabi
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4: is do that be good
1: no sir
4: yes
3: no to pe ti em yi ba ja
4: ben
3: eyan ko ma jare eyan ko ma je bi
4: good
3: now ti daddy ba le gba pa wa la jare pe awon la won je ko de be wa
1: o ti talk is as simple as that
6: Can I tell
4: yes, please talk.
6: Praise the Lord.
4: Hallelujah.
6: Please let us consider the fact that this man is also someone's father. He has come to us with a solemn heart. He's sober.
1: Baba, no talk like that. You know go school, we go school. Now today now they come with this kind of voice, may go change them at last.
5: Yes,
1: may just do what we talk, that's all, no be fight.
0: She be she mba mi soro e le baba ba yin soro
4: no no no
1: consider honest
4: now consider pe oni ya pe iya mi re baba mi re so o le ba won soro ko se mba mi soro to ba je pe mo ni omo to fi mu yangan ni to e pe mo imoru o to ye ko to je ni o ye ti ma ba bi afaigu apa ja lara en kokon ninu
1: 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May go beat him. Chena me one beat. We go beat and finish. Finish.
4: Abo kilo gboju le gan.
1: Dele you small, I swear.
4: Who you be?
1: You small. Let me big body. This your chance. I go drink and now you see.
4: Ah. Go drink
3: and. Ah, nice idea.
6: Here you small.
4: That's what I'm saying. Okay, please. You won't drink my chance. Can I say, please, Nisuru? Can I ask you a question?
1: Yes, sir.
4: Are you born again?
1: Daddy, see,
4: are you born again?
1: He gets some level, may we live born again.
4: You go live born again. Change down.
6: My question is his chest producing milk? How do you want to drink his chest?
4: I'm concerned about you will drink my chest.
6: His chest.
4: Yes. Thank you. times billion, let us say. Wow.
1: Yes.
4: Accepted. But at this time, Father,
1: I'm not going to be able to get a little bit of a
2: I'm not going to be able to get a little bit of a awo le ma wo awo kawo ti so yeyin
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7: Same to you, sir.
4: When the collector goes off, we pay. 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Too well, of me, because of we pay. 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
8: Thank you, sir.
4: Oluwa ta bere a pari ele. 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Amen.
7: M811.
4: It become what mo fe ran.
7: Bene.
4: Na talk on me,
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4: Poru.

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1: Yo, yeah.
0: This is what I'm talking about. Praise God.
2: Hallelujah.
0: Welcome to New Jerusalem.
2: Yes.
0: Welcome to New Ipea.
2: Yes.
0: Welcome to New
2: Dispensation.
0: Dispensation.
2: Amen.
0: Welcome to New
2: Israel.
0: Hallelujah.
2: Amen.
0: Good. I can do a way, Joa.
3: Yes.
0: People are called Joy Simi.
3: Yes.
0: And if you go to work, you will
3: live. Yes.
0: And while it is one big.
3: Yes.
0: Life there, of course, you will.
3: Yeah.
0: And just look, praise and worship.
3: Sing that, yeah.
2: Praise the Lord.
0: I go beat him today.
2: Hasta la vida. Thank you, Lord.
4: Hasta la

0: 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Ta mo si Lafarge Africa PLC tele. 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

Amala Fest 2026 is here. 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Me and Maggie, so good together.

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2: 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Okay, no
3: 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What only one to do?
2: 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That's the first time I was

0: 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You are late for workers meeting, you cannot row, please.
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0: 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Eh, alo, alo.
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1: 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I no be that there. No come your money.
0: Do you know what they call respect? Oh my, sorry. To ba ku mi ku ti ma bora si o lori oro e.
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0: 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I want to go on you. Fire administration, please. Fire administration, please. Fire administration, please. 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That's all.
4: Boys and girls, ladies and gentlemen, I present to you a wonderful

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1: Amen.
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2: Yes.
3: Amen.
2: Yes, how many branches?
0: My this rich. Church, this same church.
2: Amen. My dear, can you lost the American headquarters? I want to lose America.
0: Amen.
2: Oluwa ero. Thank you, Lord. Lack of respect.
0: Which one?
2: Which one?
0: Which one? Which one? Which one? Which one? Which one? Which one? Which one? Which one? Which one? Which one? Which one? Which one? Which one? Which one? Which one? Which one? Which one? Which one? Which one? Which one? Which one? Which one? Which one? Which one? Which one? Which one? Which one? Which one? Which one? Which one? Which one? Which one? Which one? Which one? Which one? Which one? Which one? Which one? Which one? Which one? Which one? Which one? Which one? Which one? Which one? Which one? Which one? Which one? Which one? Which one? Which one? Which one? Which one? Which one? Which one? Which one? Which one? Which one? Which one? Which one? Which one? Which one? Which one? Which one? Which one? Which one? Which one? Which one? Which one? Which one? Which one? Which one? Which one? Which one? Which one? Which one? Which one? Which one? Which one? Which one? Which one? Which one? Which one? Which one? Which one? Which one? Which one? Which one? Which one? Which one?

0: That's okay.
1: Baba, you may ask him.
0: That's okay.
1: That is the same. What is your party?
0: That's okay. That's okay. That's okay. Please.
1: I will slap you. You cannot slap him. You cannot slap him. You cannot.
0: That's okay.
2: Okay.
0: That's okay.
1: Shogo.
0: I will strangle him to death.
1: You cannot strangle him.
3: I will strangle him.
1: You will not do that.
0: Praise God. That's okay. Let's go to Crown Administration.
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0: Asafu. 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Now the sound of millions put the wait for you inside the Guinness Open for More promo be that. 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

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So we are giving out, on behalf of myself and my family, we are giving out like 30 tickets. 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We are hosting about 1,000 people on that day, and it will be more fantastic than later while long last year. 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So a journey to read or learn for God's sake. 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

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E man lose the boundary. E man lose the. E man lose the. As in, agbara e man wa fun yin gan. E wo wi pe gege n threatening ya wo li e. Je kin threatening kine kan so that ma le ah ma mo di dodon mo gbodo fe ni. And this man in question is not like maybe he wanted to marry you. O ti so fun e pe ma loyun e jo bara yin so o gadi si o gatan si o gatan si. 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Oh, mo gba ovulation period. That's why mo wi pe okay, I am not safe. Most of we women, ah mo bo se calculate ovulation period as in time ovulation wa ah mo. Time ovulation ta so e o wa very very sensitive to the ka mo. Elomi pe ton ba ti basun bayi, o ti loyun. 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So gbogbo awon kan bayi o wa very important as part of your orientation as a lady outside there. Ah. 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Thank you, God bless you. 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At the end of the day, some people are living as a single mother just because tori pe won ni good agreement pele ni ton bi mo fun. Eni ton jo ni good agreement gan ori ofi Olorun lo fi nla ni le oko ka to wa so pe ni ti o ni good agreement pe lokunrin to kan le osesi loyun for nothing else. The man told you that he doesn't need a child from you, o wo wi pe because he's okay, because he's financially okay, he's as in maybe he's handsome, he's anything you feel like okay.

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2: 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Hmm. 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
0: Keshi, sir.
2: Your message is still for everybody, but it's for the wife.
0: Yes.
2: Kodika lukuri tiye bo.
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2: 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Then you kuku bo, but it's you dig bo, dig bo. 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
2: Ever worry about we could do pray for you.
0: Utibo sa.
2: I don't know that you don't.
0: Ami sa. Ami.
2: Edi to ta biri do we don't know what fire haye.
0: Ami.
2: Baba bi o ko so do.
0: Ami Jesu. Ami Jesu.
2: Ami Jesu.
0: Ami Jesu.
2: I worship baba o de kon yes.
0: Ami Jesu. Ami. Eshe goni sa daddy. Thank you. God bless you sir. Yes sir. Eshe goni sa. Yes sir.

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2: eru dai counselor
1: e ka lesa daddy
2: lati week to lo bai to pari program ti pe
1: daddy e ma binu
2: o ti pe your regular number
1: e ma binu
2: that of ta fin gba
1: ta fin gba che ti mo fin gba call abi ti mo ma n pe sita
2: yes so me o de get e ma n pe ki lo happen
1: e ma binu o le je network at times
2: eyin gba yen mo de fi n pe e
1: o le je network at times
2: hello
1: yes sir
2: you are doing very fine
1: yes,
2: you are doing very well
1: thank you so much sir
2: oh appreciate e gan
1: e se gan ni se
2: o ka lu ko amu ti e en to ba need e amu
1: Ben.
2: And if I need there is left for or in.
1: Benny.
2: But doing very well.
1: And she gone, sir.
2: Hey, say I live for war and until say ye.
1: Benny.
2: Then I live with a seminar.
1: Benny.
2: But then make you won't be. You see what la. But if I money last week, money by me send you two tickets, you know.
1: Okay, two tickets.
2: I'm low well.
1: Okay. Tickets me ticket meji.
2: Meji.
1: No ti gbo sir.
2: All right.
1: Yes sir.
2: I had a ma pe.
1: Okay sir.
2: No. Eh ma time ti mo le PSC.
1: During the week no ni daddy.
2: Na ri o se.
1: Be ni sir.
2: Eh ko si wahala.
1: Yes sir. E se gan ni sir.
2: Ah no.
1: Yes,
2: I love to meet you again.
1: Yes, sir.
2: Back.
1: Thank you so much, sir.
2: I'm very proud of you as a product of the Polytechnic.
1: Yes, sir. Yes, sir. Yes, sir.
2: I want you to go. Benny.
1: So
2: go along with your program.
1: Yes, sir. Thank you, sir.
2: Lua wa pelu e o.
1: Ami
2: Jesu. Ile re o ni daru.
1: Ami Jesu.
2: Eh wa ti ofo re e se dagbe dogbo.
1: Ami Jesu.
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1: 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E se gan ni sir daddy. E se sir. Yes, sir. Hello.
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1: 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Yes, sir.
3: E se o.
1: Yes, ma.
3: Le tu ni amo birin.
1: Yes, ma.
3: E ku se.
1: 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E se gan ni ma. Yes, ma. Se badan le yin wa ni.
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1: 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Okay. She ma wa famala.
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0: Ekaleo. Yes, my Rama. Okay, network in here became
1: Bisola Lawa, Latimonia.
0: Yes, ma. Okay. Oh yeah, I lost sorry Facebook. Remember if you number in Sibe.
1: All right.
0: Shema wafu.
1: Yes. Hello, Maro. Hello, Masho.
0: So yeah, I love calling by you. See, making for your ticket.
1: Thank you so much.
0: Hello, good evening. 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
0: 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Number 090-62-9949 tabi ke lo text oruko yin si mi lori number mi 070-8160-3019 ki lo oruko yin
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0: 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Daddy lati Ogbomoso Olusho, I think I saw you on Facebook live now. Eshe gani sir, God bless you sir. Eshe utewa mi debi, thank you, God bless you. Abisola Lawa, I said you should drop your number please. So I'm still expecting it. Abisola la wow, me ti ri number yen o. Me ti ri o. Oseni Shola, thank you. Thanks for joining us. Engineer Joe Lambs, thank you so much. Omolara Iyakon, thank you so much, sir. Abimadeni. Ibrahim N.O. Irawo Eshe Goni Hello Yami Ekweto first time listening to your program very nice one let me know how we can help your program thanks oh thank you so much that would be lovely thank you so much you can help us on this program by buying tickets for the less privileged like this ticket Amala Festival coming up on the 29th of August 2026 So we are still looking for people to get some tickets for the less privileged. Like I want you ni much ton de fe wa. You can give it to people for awon mo abi awon odo to ye pe like 18 years plus o ti ye yin but a fe awon ikoko nbe o ti pori crowd yen ma po. So you can get like 10 tickets for them. So anyhow, thank you so much.

Ejo, this is 2:29 and 11:29. 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Ani, me ni give out two tickets mo. Lori calls Ejo. Ejo katu so the next week. Tori Europe on le non to wepe. Won ni the ticket tatu ma fun. Oti ye yin. So to ba the next week ama continue ti ticket ba ko ama continue lati fun awon eyan ni next week.

So mama gba wa niyanju, if you want us to come to your church lati gba won eyan niyanju lati call cancel awon eyan, I am always open for booking. So a message me lori WhatsApp. Ejeka soro carriage agreement, so no problem. Boy, any issue concerning your marriage or anything concerning your family, a message me to Lori and say you want me to book an appointment for you as a couple. My book appointment for you. Appointment me okay, she into garadi bi pe ni le afford. No problem. That is what I do for a living. So I am always with you and you are always welcome. A bag bill Amala Festival. If you're a ticket, a contact to Lorinte, just send me a message on WhatsApp again. Just tell me I need a ticket. And you tell them to send you for ticket. Any damn way, any JBC. A Joe, a coru coin, a sendy, a coru coin, sibe. Kede sendi, efi number yin sendi, receipt si mi lori WhatsApp. Ema lo sendi owo, ke ma so fun mi pe, sendi receipt, ke sendi suri SMS. 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E sendi owo, e san wo ticket 3,000, kede send receipt, sorry 070-8160-3019. 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
1: 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My father said I should tell you.
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1: 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Somebody shout where you are.
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1: 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That's why I will not be what I came to be to be.
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1: 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That's why I came to be what to
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0: actually.
1: Ẹ sòfòrò. Be wasted.
2: I am sent to you.
3: Anyone that call you for you,
2: come
3: on,
2: that take your picture around.
3: Don't allow one man that was.
2: I know what I will do.
3: See,
2: and they said
1: anything else. That's all you're going on.
0: But
1: we shall come down again. They have boasted. That they don't want to fight me. That they don't overcome. That they don't want to work. That they don't swallow. But tell them.
0: They don't want me.
1: You can never walk. Tell them.
0: Man,
1: sir.
0: I got to buy the letter.
1: I got to buy the
0: letter.
1: Help them. God, God, that has
0: someone
1: that are busting.
0: I got go to Kakoko.
1: Radio.
0: To Kaobi.
1: Radi.
0: To Bakao Dia.
1: You're
0: Nani Nani Kosora.
1: Kosora.
0: Come on, Ban.
1: Hallelujah.
0: Come on, Ban.
2: I'm the most happiest person today because I've been at home doing nothing and I've been talking to my husband. I said, I want to start up something. He said, you must be a housewife. I said, I don't want to be a housewife. So we have been having small arguments over this issue for years. But suddenly when I came to this church, there is God here.
3: Yes, sir.
2: And I prayed and I cried. When Papa was declaring a word, I claimed it and I cried. I said, God, if you are the one that really called this man of God, if you are the one that called this prophet, prove to me. As I will reach my house and talk to my husband, may my husband's heart be hard. Let his heart be soft. Let him accept what I am pleading since how many years that I want to start up business. Behold.
4: God, it just happened like a film.
2: When I just called him, I said, I want to start up something. I want to be like other women. I want to start having my own savings. And my husband just picked up his phone and asked me, which business you want to do? I said, I want to go to Lagos and be carrying okreka, coming to this place and be selling it. He said, just consider it done. He said, don't worry, just transfer $3 million for me.
1: Yeah.
2: He said,
1: $3 million, sir. $3 million.
2: And he just said, take it for the start.
1: Yeah.
2: when I see the way you start, when I see what you are doing, I will add more money for you. So I was so happy. I said, I want to come and thank God. This God of this altar that have done it for me, may his name be highly exalted in an

0: wo yara
1: sibi anta
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1: ogbo eyin ti aye yin o sare
0: I love you not celebrate
1: o ya sare loju kan
0: run and express
1: aye re sare
0: amen
1: wa fo ni si o
0: na ya kan to jobo
1: aye re fo
0: amen
1: o de ni jabo mo so pe mo sare mo fo mo ko je egbe
0: mi I love you my dear
1: amen
0: amen
1: ororo le
0: get
1: away
0: get water ready
1: I'll be right back
2: hallelujah

0: truth.
1: All sickness are revealed.
0: All sickness.
1: Inu adua.
0: In prayer.
1: Only you take my blessing to come.
0: You will not deny that.
1: Daniel, we pray.
0: Daniel,
1: the minister. Glory, Hano.
0: As the Lord
1: is living,
0: where is it? In prayer.
1: Allah will do.
0: God of this mountain.
1: Of Foru Kwa Ibadua.
0: In your name I pray.
1: You are good to love.
0: Never this one.
1: Adua, you are
0: good.
1: What did
0: they? How do
1: they know? Jabo.
0: That is not
1: God. Adua.
0: It was the prayer they established.
1: Then
0: you shall
1: not.
0: Thank you, brother.
1: Make you real.
0: I don't
1: have to.
0: God, I could not pray.
1: You will fail.
0: They failed. There is nothing that is
1: coming.
0: That I cannot change.
1: No.
0: Because
1: you can't
0: get
1: that.
0: No matter
1: what you cannot put that.
0: Only Danny walk.
1: You are damn.
0: No matter what you say.
1: No matter
0: what you deep.
1: That will be the play.
0: And the
1: king. So go go.
0: Don't you dance.
1: You are
0: dancing.
1: You are
0: doing. In prayer.
1: Oh, Jalula.
0: Father, blood. Detect the lack of prayer.
1: It's
0: the best one.
1: And so, my God,
0: if you don't pray,
1: I shall let
0: you
1: know.
0: Then sin will not be back from you.
1: Mm.
0: That is that.
1: Sin will not
0: if
1: be back from you.
0: If you are not prayerful,
1: stop.
0: You will be kinda.
1: Why, then,
0: you are.
1: Then you will
0: leave.
1: Then you will
0: leave.
1: Then you will
0: leave.

0: My father,
1: Oto Sonimogba,
0: what you said I had.
1: Only 1 year sort of setting is sorrogan.
0: You speak and you come to pass and never waste your way.
1: In 1 year setting, burn it.
0: Authority in man that you call authority.
1: Mofi and Wolua sorrow.
0: With the mouth of the Lord, I pray.
1: And you don't burn your bed limitation.
0: All of you under limitation.
1: And back to Silas. And you don't bela be promise and faith.
0: Just living under failed promises.
1: COTD, Mule, Pelu, Aye.
0: You have become a covenant with your life.
1: Molua, go, go.
0: I jingle the bell.
1: And that the bell.
0: You're coming out today.
1: Emi, your mentor, Tila, Kuyi.
0: I don't know who shut this door.
1: Mama, what all is?
0: But I know the hand that can open it.
1: Oh, well, I know that.
0: The hand of mercy. I call for that hand to go back.
1: Well, Sammy, we are forced
0: to jump up and say amen to this.
1: What is dead? No sign on the back.
0: Delay your agenda for too long.
1: If we need any
0: prayer, and the time is
1: I won't serve you. I
0: will just waste your time.
1: By in the Babam,
0: you will send my father.
1: In the Kutia, what a pity.
0: I thought that they use spell and come like
1: a shell. I sell my pala, Major.
0: Now you're going to collect 7 times.
1: In La Cotia Petit.
0: God has played short.
1: And you see.
0: Mercy opening.
1: And Major Loma.
0: 7 times we say.
1: 1, 2, 7, go.
0: In La Cotia Petit.
1: And you see.

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1: Oh father.
0: Bose sami.
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0: Fall down lori.
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1: Every cast upon you.
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1: That block goodness.
0: Gbogbo egun ori
1: ẹ. 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
1: That block success.
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1: That shut the door.
0: Awọn egun.
1: Those cases.
0: Awaye mo serere.
1: That make you not to prosper in life.
0: Oluwa o.
1: Egun awaye mo serere.
0: That not let you prosper in life.
1: Majemu awaye mo serere.
0: Come not to prosper in life.
1: Majemu awaye mo rogolu.
0: Come not to find the glory.
1: Majemu awaye wa seru.
0: Come not to come here to be a state.
1: Majemu fojuro gomelu.
0: Come not to sing live and not sing.
1: La la losa.
0: Oh.
1: De belua.
0: Emi mimo.
1: De belua.
0: Yes.
1: Que de jiraba.
0: Yes.
1: Que senete.
0: Yes.
1: Que belua.
0: Yes.
1: Arogozata.
0: Yes.
1: Majemu ya ma baje. Mabaje. What the osibiko?
0: We are back somewhere.
1: Oh, Rina Rita.
0: You cannot stay outside.
1: Wa jogberi.
0: You cannot trip your
1: head. What the one more?
0: The band of two.
1: Wa jona wo.
0: They don't let their way open.
1: Wa wakpa ra so.
0: The night change. You cannot
1: stay outside. So gun.
0: So get it on back.
1: Wa wani kama gbi ayo.
0: And the day you live life of everything.
1: Adi amo fi wale.
0: Enter prayer today.
1: For Majemu.
0: Every evil governor.
1: Maro golo.
0: That's in
1: my glory. Magberi ma yori.
0: That's not right. Oh, Mabaje.
1: For to wa ye wa se.
0: What you came to do that
1: you. Wari se.
0: You achieve it.
1: Abiyama yi.
0: That merit.
1: Ipenu re re re lori omo.
0: Your good plan of your child.
1: Yourself.
0: We are your life.
1: Yourself.
0: Amen.
1: Yourself.
0: Amen.
1: Yourself.
0: Amen.
1: Lati by John Baptist.
0: Rev

0: as a youth,
1: and it alone in mind.
0: Everyone that say you don't marry,
1: and it only boss why you look
0: at it. You live the word where you came.
1: Ban you on the lama.
0: If they say you never have child,
1: second one,
0: there's an authority
1: in it. Terama
0: in your persistence, Benny.
1: That
0: the covenant
1: in
0: your determination
1: possibility no
0: it's got possibility
1: with you just
0: my Lord,
1: it's a tenumaki donor.
0: When you are petitioned to
1: make it, do a little
0: bit and you pray with only anger.
1: And yet, but I done it. Do
0: a part of stagnation.
1: Do I hear me?
0: Release my life.
1: And hear me that
0: do a bit of delay.
1: Do I hear me?
0: Release my life.
1: Your work by
0: that are boasting
1: where cool off to party
0: and you end your life in weeping.
1: Arako Pada,
0: you
1: want to miss you?
0: That's what I said.
1: Oh, go on, anybody.
0: I do not overcome you.
1: Oh, go on, anybody.
0: I do not overcome you.
1: Only set my best.
0: I have my death
1: to you. Second King,
0: in Second King,
1: chapter 4,
0: Origami
1: 18,
0: Origami
1: 20,
0: Second King,
1: in my bank, chapter 4,
0: Origami
1: 18,
0: Origami
1: 20.
0: Yes, oh, good.
1: And the King started to kill
0: him. But let me give you up.
2: Lati Bobolodo. And Mumangbo into Baba since last year, towards the end of last year. From Bami Bori. Well, I want to do at a man by your own identity to the next man by what, right?
1: Immigrant Mumba to
2: your own. I got what you go, I want to dry. I go man on the me, it's a mistake. Tabatin pay no buy, what is she do? So, what describe me, man, JBC. Timbala Moto, Matan. But I need to be busy. To pony to pay something million. But to try come with a latte that will bother. What I need 500,000. So, but what is the way you need to sell it? What is the key for the prepare? I want you. What is the key? Would you last? So, I want to come with me for my time. So, what is the way buying at the one? Who want to give me a sense of you? Mo fa wa badon mo wa ori oke ogo mi le lobe but what I say area one ah ejo yin ojoro mo debi sugbon mi ori oho mo ba fi igbagbo lo ra ororo nile ti baba ba se pe sam o ma pe sam kan ni daji ile abesin ni kasam yen ba da sori ba da sumi ati bere mi bon person

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1: Yeah, I got that. I got that.
2: I want it.
1: I want it. I want it. I want it. I want it. I want it. I want it. I want it. I want it. I want it. I want it. I want it. I want it. I want it. I want it. I want it. I want it. I want it. I want it. I want it. I want it. I want it. I want it. I want it. I want it. I want it. I want it. I want it. I want it. I want it. I want it. I want it. I want it. I want it. I want it. I want it. I want it. I want it. I want it. I want it. I want it. I want it. I want it. I want it. I want it. I want it. I want it. I want it. I want it. I want it. I want it. I want it. I want it. I want it. I want it. I want it. I want it. I want it. I want it. I want it. I want it. I want it. I want it. I want it. I want it. I want it. I want it. I want it. I want it. I want it. I want it. I want it. I want it. I want it. I want it. I want it. I want it. I want it. I want it. I want it. I want it. I want it. I want it. I want it. I
3: Jesus Oluwawa.
2: Amen.
3: Egbadua keji.
2: Prayer number two.
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0: Lowo lowo.
1: Right now.
0: Ma jade lo.
1: Go.
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1: I'm praying.
0: Itiju.
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0: Egan.
1: Reproach.
0: Jade.
1: Disappear.
0: Bina.
1: Jada.
0: Jade.
1: Go.
0: Bina.
1: Jade.
0: Oh yo.
1: No.
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0: Oh, pada ren.
1: Hey, where you been last year?
0: Nibito ti riti ju.
1: Where you have been shame before?
0: Oh, pada logo. Lo logo. Lo logo. Lo logo. Lo logo. Mo so tell us
1: you. I present to you.
0: Oju rere.
1: Favor.
0: Ori ofe.
1: Grace.
0: Ati anu.
1: And mercy.
0: Ko cover ti ju.
1: Hey, cover your shame.
0: Oh, then you remember. In the name of Jesus. Ekbadu eleke.
1: Pray number four.
0: Oluwa jo.
1: Lord, I be seeing you.
0: Yo mi jade kuo ninu yara ila se yori.
1: Bring me up from that room of no success.
0: I want cancer.
1: From around
0: one lack.
1: They are trying.
0: One lack.
1: They are striving.
0: Most I say you're
1: really. But they don't succeed.
0: Why not to get?
1: You say enough is enough.
0: Mojade.
1: I come out.
0: Who ninu yara? Most I say you're
1: no success.
0: Oh my God, yara.
1: You lift your body.
0: Why not to lose?
1: Lift your body.
0: Ninu yara. Most I say you're
1: no success.
0: Mojade.
1: I come out.
0: Mojade.
1: I come out today.
0: Mojade.
1: I come out today. Mojade. I come out today.
0: Mojade. Mojade. Mojade. Mojade. Mojade. Mojade. Mojade. Mojade. Mojade. Mojade. 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Mojade. Mojade. Mojade. Mojade. Mojade. Mojade. Mojade.

0: I commune with the Lord.
1: Anything that does,
0: he that touches,
1: but where you see, I say you already did what for
0: you. That something has come to taboo.
1: Oh Lord, I say go for
0: it. Man, we see victory today.
1: Really, most
0: see victory today.
1: I say go for
0: it. Man.
1: Mobile lesson.
0: I commune with the earth.
1: Lap Tony Long.
0: From today,
1: Bob Bonto Batin said,
0: anything you do,
1: Timo Batin
0: said, anything I do,
1: Lori Le.
0: I stop this up here.
1: Odi Aseyon. Odi Aseyon. Odi Aseyon. Guess what, Sassetti?
0: He does never fail.
1: He won not.
0: You too.
1: Oh, Nisa Sassetti. Oh, my God. Oh, Nisa Sassetti.
0: He will not fail.
1: Along with Sassetti.
0: God never fails.
1: Oh, Nisa Sassetti.
0: He will not fail.
1: Emi mo sasetin.
0: What you don't never say?
1: Oh, one Maria. Maria ti o mokunrin.
0: See that you know that.
1: Bi mo.
0: Get that.
1: Wa serere.
0: You will succeed.
1: Ilagun re.
0: Your level.
1: Abiere.
0: Wait, you want?
1: Abiere.
0: Bring you want?
1: Abiere.
0: Bring
1: me pẹlu elekere.
0: Then number 4.
1: Oluwa jọ.
0: Lord have seen you.
1: Yo mi jade kuro ninu yara ilaseyori.
0: Bring me out from that room of no success.
1: Awon kan sare.
0: From around you know.
1: Won la kaka.
0: They are trying.
1: Won lagun.
0: They are striving.
1: Won o saseyori.
0: But they don't succeed.
1: Wa lo to get.
0: You say not be enough.
1: Mo jade.
0: I come out.
1: Kuro ninu yara mo saseyori.
0: No success.
1: O ma gbe ara e.
0: You lift your body.
1: Wa lo tun lo si.
0: Lift your body.
1: Ninu yara mo saseyori.
0: No success.
1: Mo jade lo.
0: I come out.
1: Mo jade.
0: I come out today.
1: Mo jade.
0: I come out today.
1: Oh, oh, oh, oh. Mabon,
0: let me know.
1: Ninu yara mo saseyori.

0: I commune with the Lord.
1: Anything that
0: does, he does not judge.
1: But where you see, I say you're already a waffle.
0: You that sometimes has come a taboo.
1: Oh, Lord, I say go for
0: that. Now you see victory today.
1: Really, I'm on
0: victory today.
1: I say go
0: for
1: mobile lesson.

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1: I beseech you by the Lord.
0: Jajo pade me.
1: Let us meet there.
0: 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To ba ti wo jebu o de. So fun pe jari
1: lo. Let us get the jari.
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0: Then Oluwa ni ka sise kan.
1: Then bless us with the
0: Lord. Lord, ogun o ku die ko bo si.
1: The battle of all those there.
0: Se ba re nto ni kan la to le.
1: I want to have something big there.
0: O je pade la le.
1: Let's meet there tonight.
0: Era nu.
1: You shall go blessed.
0: Adu atagba loni.
1: The prayer we pray
0: today. Ati igbese.
1: And the steps.
0: O require ko forest o.
1: Require an offering
0: for me. 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
1: What God is doing at this time?
0: En ba loye lo le mo.
1: All those that have the those that have that.
0: Iwo na fi ore re je.
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0: Tori pe
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0: lati ola lo
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1: gba adua fun prayer room.
0: E fun mi ni account number ti phone.
1: 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Ojo Sam Omoloju Jesu is the name of that account. For inquiries and details, call us on 081 123 2 in five places. Or you can use those 70 81 16 40 90. God bless.
0: Be Oluwa se nbe ti emi e wa.
1: I will not and speak of
0: o jere adu.
1: That you benefit from prayers.
0: Ogun aye oni de do.
1: But do not stop it.
0: E ti ra nu gba. Gbogbo en to ba ri.
1: Anyone you see.
0: So fun pe.
1: Tell them I will use my glory.
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